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0: new music from Somba. It's called My Body Isn't Ready on Star 102.7. Good morning, I'm Nikki, and hopefully your body is ready for two big nights of speedway racing because we have Thunder in the Cane Fields kicking off tonight and also happening tomorrow night at the Cairns International Speedway. Now, the main competitors are the sprint cars. They're super loud. This is what they sound like. Kind of like a giant mozzie. If you do hear that sound a little later on this hour, give us a buzz on 40 41 1027. If you're one of two lucky callers to get through, we're going to send you along to Thunder in the Cane Fields either tonight or tomorrow night with a family pass. And it is going to be an absolutely awesome night. They're actually celebrating 50 years of Speedway. So there's going to be food trucks, there's going to be merchandise stalls, large LED screens and flames and fireworks on Saturday night. So if you do want to head along, this is going to be a great night. You can go tonight or tomorrow night if you win this family pass, but those fireworks on the go tomorrow night. If you do want to get yourself tickets, head to cairnspeedway.com or, like I said, listen out for that sprint car a little later on. Up next, though, Tears for Fears taking us back to 85 on Star 102.7.
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That's right. That was a sprint car. So call us on 40 41 1027 if you want to win a family pass to Thunder in the Canefields, firing up the Cairns International Speedway tonight and tomorrow night. Benson Boone right now, though, on Star 102.7.

0: 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Who do we have?
1: Hi, good morning. You got Jeff.
0: Jeff, are you a fan of the sprint cars?
1: Yes, I am.
0: Is it just me or do they sound like a giant mozzie flying around the track?
1: Oh, no, they sound like a big mosquito going around at 8,000 RPM.
0: Well, I tell you what, you've definitely got good ears because, of course, you heard that sprint car, which means you have scored yourself a family pass to get along to Thunder in the Canefields. It's happening tonight and also tomorrow night at the Cairns International Speedway.
1: Thank you very much.
0: 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Who have we got?
2: We have Katie.
0: Katie, what are you up to today, mate? Stuck at work like everybody else?
2: Absolutely, of course.
0: Well, hopefully...
2: Thank God it's Friday.
0: I know, I hear you there. Preach it. Now, of course, we've got two big nights of racing happening this weekend at the Cairns International Speedway, so I'm even more keen for the weekend. When's the last time you went to the Speedway?
2: Well, probably about 3 years ago.
0: 3 years. Well, Katie, you're definitely overdue to go to the Cairns Speedway. And, of course, you've got good ears. You heard that sprint car, so you have scored yourself a family pass to get along to Thunder in the Canefields.
2: Woohoo! Thank you so much.
0: You are very welcome. If you did miss out and you want to get along, head to cairnspeedway.com because we've got two big nights of Thunder in the Canefields on the go. But it's Taylor Swift up next on Star 102.7.
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0: 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J-Lo in there after 11. I'll throw in some Imagine Dragons as well. Everybody wants to be my enemy. And get you updated with all the latest news, sport and weather. 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
8: I'm Harrison Preeb. Child safety reforms are high on the agenda as Attorney Generals meet in Darwin today. Federal Attorney General Michelle Rowland has told the ABC she's seeking agreement on three key measures.
22: First is around those baseline standards for what kind of offences will preclude someone from holding a working with children check. Minimum national standards around other aspects of risk assessment that need to be taken into account, and information sharing between jurisdictions.
8: Police uniforms and badges are being sold on Chinese shopping sites. At least three e-commerce platforms are selling uniforms, caps and badges that look almost identical to those worn by police officers. Replica Victoria, WA, South Australia and Queensland ones have been spotted. Young Aussies are turning to social media instead of dentists to seek oral health advice. The Australian Dental Association says 60% of 18 to 25 year olds are using online platforms to manage dental health. The same age group also reporting high rates of wisdom tooth troubles. There's been a breakthrough in the war in Gaza, according to Donald Trump. The US president says discussions between mediators and leaders could lead to Hamas disarming and Israel withdrawing from the region. He says the plan would be carried out in phases. And Australians don't trust each other as much as they used to. On a scale of 0 to 10, ANU poll has found that our trust levels have fallen to 5.32, lower than before the pandemic.
6: Cairns RSL Club. If we're not your local, move closer.
8: Another four gold medals at the Commonwealth Games overnight has extended Australia's lead on the medal tally, while Aussie sprint sensation Tori Lewis has qualified for the women's 200-metre final after winning her semi-final this morning.
23: Yeah, I feel like I got out really well. Tomorrow I'll have to stay on the pedal the whole time.
8: Speaking on Seven, Lachlan Kennedy is also qualified for the men's 200 final. Geelong's notched a 25-point win over Collingwood in the AFL, and in NRL, the Roosters steamrolled the Cowboys 82-12.
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0: Perfect weather for the Cairns Italian Festival's long lunch, which is just about to kick off at Ollie's, and it is going to be a mostly sunny Friday today with a fair bit of breeze, dropping down around 17 degrees overnight tonight with a medium chance of showers tomorrow, a high chance of showers at this stage on Sunday, and 35k an hour winds expected over the weekend. So she's going to get breezy out there, and we're well on our way toward our top temp of 27 degrees.
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0: How's that? A dose of bad medicine, Bon Jovi style, for the last day of July here on Star 102.7. Good morning, I'm Nikki, and if the 31st of July happens to mark another lap around the sun for you... Today is also African Women's Day. It's National Big O Day, if you know, you know, and World Ranger Day. J.K. Rowling turning 61 years old today, who of course wrote the best-selling Harry Potter fantasy books. Wesley Snipes, who of course played Blade, turning 64 today.
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0: Rico Rodriguez turning 28 years old today. You probably know him better as Manny from Modern Family.
3: Okay, Eden, you want to dance? Let's dance.
0: Dean Cain, who played Clark Kent and Superman back in the day in Lois and Clark, turning 60 years old today. The Wiggles premiered on this day back in 1998.
4: Get ready to wiggle. 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
0: And the best vampire movie of all times, The Lost Boys, released on this day back in 1987. You know, they only took 3 weeks to complete filming, and it was done on the Santa Cruz Beach Boardwalk, which is where I want to go and check out one day. Apparently, that whole theme park that they walked through is still there. But I'll tell you what I've got on the way for you, and that's Alex Warren with Eternity on Star 102.7.
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0: All of that and more still to be announced at the iHeartRadio Music Festival 2026 in Vegas. 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

0: That's Gracie Abrams and That's So True on Star 102.7. Good morning, I'm Nikki and I'll be hanging out with you till 1 o'clock this afternoon. But do you know what else is true? Starting next week, you've got the trip to win a trip of a lifetime. A trip for two to Vegas worth $20,000. I'm talking return flights, accommodation, spending money, the whole package, including tickets to the iHeartRadio Music Festival. The lineup this year, absolutely incredible as always. You've got BTS there, Cardi B, the one and only. Of course, Goo Goo Dolls pelting out some old school tunes. Weezer's going to be there, Zara Larsson. And someone that I hope will at least pull off one backflip off a piano, Benson Boone. Now, just to top it off, to a massive list, Uncle Snoop performing at the iHeartRadio Music Festival. So I know you want to be there. How do you do it? Head to star1027.com.au, get your name into the draw, and then listen out as of Monday. You'll get the chance in breakfast, workdays, and in the afternoons to get yourself on the standby list. This is how it works. If we call out your name, you've got 30 minutes to call us back and get on the standby list. But if you fail to do so, we're going to open up the lines for someone else to steal your standby. 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But I've got Entrance on the go next on Star.
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0: time. Nikki getting you through your Friday morning here on Star 102.7. But as that clock gets ready to click over to the afternoon, you better get ready to head back to the 80s with me. In fact, we're heading down Electric Avenue with Eddie Grant today. We're gonna rock down to Electric Avenue. We'll also take you back to the 90s with that one-hit wonder from the Crash Test Dummies. And we'll check out what else is on the go this weekend. So if you're looking for something to do, join me after 12 and you'll definitely find something right here on Star 102.7.
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3: Hi, Harrison Pree. Donald Trump has announced an agreement's been reached which will see the complete disarmament of Hamas in Gaza. It follows discussions as part of Trump's 20-point Gaza plan. The agreement would also see Israeli forces withdraw once the disarmament of Hamas is complete. The coalition says Australia needs a common-sense plan to solve the housing crisis. New ABS data shows fewer homes are being approved now than a decade ago. Liberal MP Andrew Wallace has told Nine we're well short of the target to build 1.2 million homes by 2029.
13: We will tie immigration to the number of houses we built in the previous year. We'll slash red tape with the National Construction Code. Where there are shortages in our skilled sector, we will concentrate on bringing those people into the country.
3: While unions are blaming glacial progress with BHP management for their latest strike action in the Pilbara, the combined unions agreeing to impose a 24-hour shipping freeze at the Port Hedland Export Terminal on August 8 before downing tools on August 9 as pay negotiations continue to stall. It's a major escalation of the 8-hour stoppage earlier this month, the first in the Pilbara in more than 25 years. And a reprieve for thousands of Aussies who rely on cancer and endometriosis drug Zoladex. Its maker AstraZeneca backflipping on a plan to pull the treatment from November. Canberra still set to pull it from the PBS though, but AstraZeneca has offered to continue providing Zoladex to patients at no cost.
1: Cairns RSL Club. If we're not your local, move closer.
3: More games glory for the Aussies in Glasgow this morning. On the track, it was a 1-2 finish for Rose Davis and Jess Hull in the 5,000 metres. Earlier, we picked up another 3 goals in the Velodrome. Round 21 of the AFL continues. Ladder leaders Fremantle to host Western Bulldogs. In the NRL, Dragons face the Dolphins. Storm at home to the Bulldogs. And Alex de Minaur's defeated Australia's next tennis star, Cruz Hewitt, in their round of 16 clash at the Washington, D.C. Open. The Demon winning in straight sets.
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0: Hopefully some of this weather sticks around over the weekend because it is looking gorgeous out there and very windy over the weekend. We've got 30k an hour winds today and tomorrow when we're expecting a medium chance of showers. We do have a high chance of showers Sunday and expecting those winds to pick up to 35k an hour. So if nothing else, it'll definitely be a good weekend for flying a kite with a top of 27 degrees today.
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0: 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In fact, right now we're heading back to 2001, which was the year we met a big green ogre by the name of Shrek. It was also the year that Roger Sanchez brought out this banger. Another chance kickstarting our Throwback Lunch on Star 102.7.

That's Eddie Grant rocking us back to 1983 with Electric Avenue on Star 102.7. I'm Nikki, and if I was standing where I'm standing right now in 1983, I'd actually see two big water slides, as the waterworks were still here in the city back in 83. But we're going to fast forward now to 2000. It was the year of the Sydney Olympics. Cathy Freeman lit the Olympic cauldron and later won in the 400 metres in front of a packed home crowd. It was one of Australia's most iconic sporting moments. Also from the year 2000, it's Samantha Mumba on Star 102.7.

0: From 94, it is Gin Blossoms with Hey Jealousy on Star 102.7. I'm Nikki, and nowadays, having a playlist is as easy as jumping on iTunes or Spotify. But back in 94, if you wanted to keep your favourite song, there was a good chance you had to wait by the radio with that finger hovering over the record button on your cassette player, hoping that the announcer didn't talk over the intro. We're actually going to throw it back to 94 a little later on this hour with Counting Crows. But up next, it's a little spin on Like a Prayer that Josh Fors has done, coming up on Star.
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3: 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The Cairns Crystal Show on the go today at the Dejalis Function Centre in the Cairns Showgrounds with a massive range of crystals today, tomorrow and also Sunday. Tomorrow morning on my side of town, not only do you have the Gordonvale Cottage Markets, but we've also got the Great Pyramid Race on the go. HMAS Cairns are having an open day from 9:30 tomorrow through till 1:30. This is where you can go and check out the Royal Australian Navy. You can bring the family. You can go and check out their military fitness demonstrations. They're going to have photo opportunities as well as Navy merchandise and so much more. Picnic with the Planes are on the go tomorrow at RFDS Cairns Base. So that's at Aeroglen there with a relaxed afternoon of family fun. Make sure you take your picnic blanket along for that one. The FNQ Relay for Life happening tomorrow night at Barlow Park, raising much-needed funds for the Cancer Council Queensland. Then Sunday, you've got Cairns Cars and Coffees on the go at Fast Fit Batteries. So swing on by and say g'day to Rocky and also check out some really great cars there. The Rotary Sunrise Markets kicking off in Palm Cove Sunday morning from 8 o'clock, running through until 2 with over 130 stalls stretched along the beautiful Williams Esplanade. But also, if you've thought of a career in aviation, then head along to the Cairns Airport Careers Day on the go Sunday morning from 8:30 through until 11:30 a.m. So get out and about Cairns and enjoy some of the really cool things that we've got on the go. Next, though, I've got Mr. Jones from Counting Crows on the go on Star.
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0: It is Nikki getting you through your Friday afternoon here on Star 102.7, but it is also my knockoff time. So like Elvis, I'm going to leave the building. I've actually got the whole weekend off. We're Johnny and Inky broadcasting live from the Cairns Airport Careers Day on Sunday. So that means I get the day off. But I'll catch you back here Monday morning for our 20 songs in a row from 9 o'clock. And you have a great weekend.
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3: Hey, I'm Brooke Seychelle. Child safety reforms are high on the agenda as Attorney Generals meet in Darwin today. Federal Attorney General Michelle Rowland has told the ABC she's seeking agreement on three key measures.
4: First is around those baseline standards for what kind of offences will preclude someone from holding a working with children check. Minimum national standards around other aspects of risk assessment that need to be taken into account, and information sharing between jurisdictions.
3: Unions are blaming Glacial Progress with BHP management for their latest strike action in the Pilbara. The combined unions agreeing to impose a 24-hour shipping freeze at the Port Hedland export terminal on August 8 before downing tools on August 9 as pay negotiations continue to stall. It's a major escalation of the 8-hour stoppage earlier this month, the first in the Pilbara in over 25 years. A leading constitutional law expert says One Nation's plan to ban foreign fighters from returning to Australia wouldn't work. University of Sydney's Professor Anne Toomey says gathering evidence and witnesses from overseas proves difficult. She also warns leaving suspected extremists overseas could limit any ability to monitor them. Australia has extended its lead on the Com Games medal tally, adding another four to our haul overnight. And Australian music journalist and broadcaster Glenn A. Baker has died. Known for his vast music knowledge, Baker won the BBC's Rock Brain of the Universe 3 times and was part of a research project which resulted in the formation of Triple J.
2: Cairns RSL Club. If we're not your local, move closer.
3: In sport, it's official. Bobby Hill has split from Collingwood. The club confirmed they have cut the 26-year-old's contract short, which was due to expire at the end of 2030. Bobby hasn't played at AFL level for almost a year due to personal reasons. It's believed he wants to continue his career at another club. And Alex de Minaur has shown Cruz Hewitt that he's still the king of Aussie tennis, the Demon winning in straight sets in the round of 16 at the Washington Open. That's the latest in news and sport.
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13: This afternoon, mostly sunny, getting up to a top of 27 degrees. And tomorrow, in for a partly cloudy one with a medium chance of showers, but those are most likely just going to happen in the evening, though. Getting up to a maximum of 26.
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0: The tropical far north with the best music. You've got it locked on 72.7 and you've got Dylan hanging out with you for your Friday afternoon. And Michelle, how's it going for you? What are you up to?
1: You don't want to know. I'm doing dishes and hanging out washing. I'm supposed to be working, but I just don't really want to.
0: Chores still count as working, though. You should be relaxing. It's Friday afternoon. The weekend countdown's on. Why do your chores? I'm going to push play on Ed Sheeran next, right here at Star. How many artists?

0: All of that and more still to be announced at the iHeartRadio Music Festival 2026 in Vegas. And we could be sending you there for free. It's Star 102.7's Steal My Standby. Starts Monday. Experience Savannah in the round. 8 to 11 October, the ultimate long weekend of mates, music and camping.
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0: 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Dylan here, pushing play on that banger from Swedish House Mafia. Don't you worry, child, in just a moment.
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0: But before we get into that, I need to tell you about this. So it's your weekend homework because your kids are probably going to get some homework a little bit later today to do across the weekend, and you've got some as well. And let me tell you, the reward for doing your homework could be massive. I'm talking winning the ultimate trip overseas, a trip for two to Vegas worth $20,000. 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And let me tell you, it's got such a great bill. I'm talking BTS, Cardi B, the Goo Goo Dolls, Weezer, Zara Larsson, Benson Boone, Major Lazer, Snoop Dogg, and heaps more. What a lineup. 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So yeah, get registering between now and Monday at star1027.com.au. Savannah in the round, the ultimate long weekend with your mates, October 8 to 11.
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0: Coming up on Stubbornay 2.7 after 2 o'clock, your chance to score a double pass to Taste Port Douglas's Festival Village and also more of Cairns' best music. We'll throw it back and play Matchbox 20 inside the next 15. And I've got Olivia Dean playing straight after we check in with the newsroom for everything you need to know about this afternoon next, right here at Star.
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2: Hey, I'm Brooke Seychelle. A potential breakthrough in the war in the Middle East with Donald Trump announcing a complete disarmament of Hamas and armed groups in Gaza. The US president has called it a critical step towards Gaza being controlled by a new Palestinian government. President Trump says the agreement will be carried out in phases, and once disarmament is complete, Israeli forces will withdraw. The opposition leader fears Australia's mining industry could be going back to the bad old days. It comes as the combined unions have agreed to a 24-hour ship loading ban next month as workers seek better pay. Speaking from WA Today, Angus Taylor says it's important workers are compensated fairly.
3: I want to see workers in the Pilbara who are getting a good deal, but they are amongst the very best workers, the most productive workers, and the very best paid workers in the world.
2: Meantime, the federal government is cracking down on legal loopholes when it comes to childcare safety. An attorneys general meeting in Darwin today will set a national baseline for what criminal offences will automatically block Australians from working with children. States will also improve information sharing across borders. And police uniforms and badges are being sold on Chinese shopping sites. The ABC is reporting at least three e-commerce platforms are selling uniforms, caps and badges that look almost identical to those worn by police officers. Replica Victoria, WA, South Australia and Queensland ones have all been spotted.
1: Cairns RSL Club. If we're not your local, move closer.
2: In sport, Geelong's made it three wins in a row in the AFL, downing Collingwood by 25 points last night at the MCG. The Pies were jumped early as the Cats led by 49 points halfway through the second term. Coach Craig McRae admits not much was going right.
17: We were 9-1 at some stage, I think, from memory. And the opposition are playing really well and taking their chances. And we looked a bit disconnected at times going forward ourselves. We had plenty of chances early and didn't quite make the most of those. But I was proud how we did fight back.
2: That's the latest in news and sport.
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0: This afternoon, mostly sunny, getting up to a top of 27 degrees. And tomorrow, you're in for a partly cloudy one with a medium chance of showers, but those are most likely just going to happen in the evening, though, getting up to a maximum of 26.
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0: We're Cairns' best music. We are Stubbornly 2.7. Dylan hanging out with you this afternoon. And we're on the countdown to Taste Port Douglas. Yeah, it all kicks off next week. And as part of this, you've got the Festival Village happening August 8 and August 9 throughout the grounds of the Sheraton Grand Mirage Port Douglas. And let me tell you, there you'll be able to enjoy live cooking demonstrations by festival talent, pop-up restaurant stalls and bars, live music, local produce, and so much more. It is held across two delicious days at Sheraton Grand Mirage, and it's your chance to really sip, sample, discover, and savour the best of the festival. And it's a Friday afternoon. I'm in a good mood, so what I want you to do right now is be the first caller through on 4041 1027, and that double pass will be all yours to give you access. Yeah, you don't have to do anything. Just call me right now, 4041 1027. Taste Port Douglas Food and Wine Festival, August 6 to 9. On the way next, I've got that banger from Disco Lines and Tinashe, No Broke Boys, to play for you right here at Star.
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2: Let's head over to Trinity Beach right now and have a chat to Lara. How's your day going?
3: I'm really good. How's yours?
2: Yeah, pretty good for a Friday. Have you been up to much yourself today?
3: Well, you know, work.
2: And also trying to win yourself these tickets to check out Taste Port Douglas's Festival Village on August 8 and 9, hey?
3: Bad.
2: Yeah, have you been to it before?
3: No, I haven't actually. I haven't been lucky enough.
2: Well, it's really cool because it's throughout the grounds of the Sheraton Grand Mirage in Port Douglas, and they've got live cooking demonstrations by festival talent, pop-up restaurants, stores and bars, live music, local produce and so much more. 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And guess what?
3: What?
2: You're heading along to Taste Port Douglas's Festival Village on August 8 and 9. Congratulations.
3: Wonderful. 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
2: Oh, thanks. And who are you going to take with you, do you reckon?
3: Probably the husband.
2: Why did you say it like that?
3: Yeah, no, definitely the husband.
2: Awesome. Well, you enjoy that and have a great weekend, okay?
3: Thank you.
2: Taste Port Douglas Food and Wine Festival, August 6 to 9. On the way next, we'll throw it back to the 90s and play the Backstreet Boys right here at Star.
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10: 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Please slow down. A safety message from Sunny's Car and Dog Wash. 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Mulgrave Road or Gordon Vale. 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

0: keep it stubborn 2.7 for more of Cairns' best music. It all continues for you after 3. In 15, we'll throw it back and play Marcy Playground, Sex and Candy. And I've got Ferrari from James Hype playing straight after we check in with the newsroom for the very latest next right here at Star.
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1: 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Mulgrave Road or Gordon Vale.
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18: Hey, I'm Brooke Seychelle. Federal MP Luke Gosling will face court for the first time today following assault charges involving an incident with NT Administrator David Connolly earlier this month. The member for Solomon appearing in the Darwin local court this afternoon after a last-minute application to amend his police bail conditions. Traditional owners in the Pilbara say a $150 million penalty handed down to Fortescue is a pittance. The company making around $80 billion since going ahead with mines in the region without without permission. The Yindjibarndi people voting today to appeal the fine and compensation after the mining company destroyed sacred cultural sites. Much of Australia can expect a warmer and drier few months as El Nino strengthens. The Bureau of Meteorology has released its long-range forecast from August to October. Senior hydrologist Paul Fikemar says rainfall will be mixed depending on the region.
3: Likely to see below average rainfall across much of eastern and southern Australia and parts of the north, above average rainfall in the northwest, and warmer than average days and nights across most of the country, except for some areas in the north.
18: An Australian man has died while mountain climbing in the US. The 28-year-old was hiking in Wyoming, with search and rescue teams saying he fell while climbing the top edge of a mountain. And younger Aussies are putting off trips to the dentist due to the cost of living crunch. The Australian Dental Association says 60% of 18 to 25-year-olds are turning to social media for dental advice instead.
1: Cairns RSL Club. 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
18: In sport, Hayden Young returns for tonight's clash between Frio and the Bulldogs at Optus Stadium. The Docker was out with tonsillitis in last week's Western Derby, but returns for his 100th match. The Doggies have rested Aaron Norton and Cody Waitman. And Anthony Seibold is returning to coaching in the NRL, signing on as an assistant with the PNG Chiefs, working under Willie Peters. Sources say the former Manly coach was spotted in Port Moresby last week, touring his new workplace. That's the latest in news and sport.
19: So, why did you come to Peace?
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19: Fair enough.
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0: For the remainder of your afternoon, mostly sunny, getting down to 18 degrees overnight. And tomorrow you're in for a partly cloudy one with a medium chance of showers. But those are most likely just going to happen in the evening, getting up to a top of 26.
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0: Right across Cairns and the tropical far north with the best music. You've got it locked on Star 102.7. And you've got Dylan hanging out with you this afternoon for your Friday. And the NFL, it is coming to Australia this September. And the story behind it is just as big as the game itself. 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And as we count down to the weekend, this is perfect for you. It is fresh from Aussie DJ Sonny Federa. It's called Let Me Be In Your Arms, and it's going to play on your radio on the other side of this at Star.
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0: You don't have the new one. The new one has 0G.
1: I've got 0G.
0: Oh, but this one has lights underneath it. You can play music through it.
1: Oh, what? 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
0: Does yours have massage?
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0: 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Hey, it's Dylan pushing play on that fresh hit from Alex Warren, Passenger, in just a few moments' time. But before we get into that, we better do this.
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2: Grid Kid.
0: Yeah, we love doing this every single race meet at the Cairns International Speedway. 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Now, there's a race meet happening tomorrow night there at the Speedway, and Jessica entered her son, Dean, in, and he joins me in the air right now. Hey, mate.
3: Hello.
0: Hey, Dean, how are you going?
3: Good.
0: Have you been to the Cairns International Speedway before?
3: Yeah, I have.
0: Yeah, did you enjoy it last time you were there?
3: Yeah.
0: Yeah, well, how would you like to go this time round on Saturday and be our grid kid for it?
3: Yes.
0: Guess what?
3: What?
0: You're tomorrow night's grid kid. Congratulations, Dean.
3: Thank you.
0: No worries. This is really cool because you get a family pass, you get a merch pack, you get a photo, and you also get to wave the checkered flag. How cool does that sound?
3: Good.
0: You're going to have a blast tomorrow night. So, yeah, you enjoy that, Dean. And your kid could be our next grid kid. All you've got to do is register their details right now at star1027.com.au. It's all thanks to the Cairns Speedway grid kid, sparking the next generation of Speedway fans. You got the key.
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0: 4 o'clock on Star 92.7. We're doing another edition of Friday Live. It's where I get to put the spotlight on the local music community in our beautiful city. And I'm also going to push play on a heap more of Cairns' best music. We'll throw it back and play Fuel inside the next 15. And I've got a little more from Ed Sheeran playing straight after we get you the very latest from the newsroom next, right here at Star.
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2: Hey, I'm Brooke Seychell. The US president says the Board of Peace have agreed to a complete disarmament deal with Hamas and other armed groups in Gaza. In a social media post, Donald Trump calls it a critical step forward towards the territory being led by a new Palestinian government. The US brokered Gaza ceasefire plan includes disarmament and Gaza's reconstruction. Child safety reforms are taking centre stage at today's Attorneys General meeting in Darwin. A national working with children check system is among proposals to stop offenders from moving state to state. Federal Attorney General Michelle Rowland has told the ABC they're committed to strengthening protections.
3: So we have made substantial progress as a Commonwealth, working together with the states and territories to achieve meaningful reform in this area. We now have provisions for banned in one, banned in all.
2: More strikes set to hit BHP in the Pilbara. Port unions say they'll stop loading ships at Port Hedland next Saturday if negotiations don't go their way. Unions will meet before the Fair Work Commission. No pardon for Jeffrey Epstein's associate, Ghislaine Maxwell. The US Senate unanimously opposing a presidential pardon for the woman accused of recruiting girls for the convicted sex offender. Donald Trump had previously refused to rule out clemency for her. And the Perth Mint has won a Guinness World Record for the largest gold bar. The record-breaking bullion weighing in at just over 521 kilos and worth around 100 million Aussie dollars.
1: Cairns RSL Club. If we're not your local, move closer.
2: In sport, Adam Uze has laughed off whispers the Tigers would want to lose this Sunday's clash against the Eagles in order to lock in pick number one at the draft. The Richmond coach says it's all outside noise.
18: It'd be pretty interesting if you went up to Toby Nankervis and said we didn't want to win this weekend. Like, he'd punch him straight in the face and it'd be sort of warranted.
2: And in NRL, the Roosters annihilated the Cowboys last night, the Chooks winning 82-12, the highest score by a team since 1935. That's the latest in news and sport.
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0: For the remainder of your afternoon, mostly sunny, getting down to 18 degrees overnight. And tomorrow you're in for a partly cloudy one with a medium chance of showers. But those are most likely just going to happen in the evening, getting up to a top of 26.
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0: right across Cairns and the tropical far north with the best music. You've got it locked on Stomany 2.7, and you've got Dylan in for your Friday afternoon. And next, we're doing another edition of Friday Live. It's where I get to put the spotlight on local musicians in our Cairns region. And while I'm talking about local musicians, if you're a talented one listening right now, or you know someone that's very talented, make sure you get them to enter this fantastic competition, which is on the go at the moment. It's called Passport to Airlie. It's the final day to enter, but it's really cool. It's a platform designed to showcase Australia's next generation of live original music talent. 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closed later today, and then they're going to pick a whole heap, and we're going to have a final here in Cairns in September, where someone's going to get chosen to perform there at that Airlie Beach Festival of Music later this year. What an awesome prize that is. You can enter and also get more details at airliebeachfestivalofmusic.com.au. On the way next, I'm going to push play on Teddy Swim's latest. It's called Mr. Know-It-All, right here at Star.
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2: It is a best-of edition this afternoon, and I want to take you back when I had a fantastic local singer-songwriter, Grace B, in the studio with me. What made you want to get into music in the first place?
3: Well, it was really just a natural thing. I was singing before I could even really have consciousness. I was 7 years old. My father's just like, I want all my children singing in the music business. And I've had singing lessons since I was so young. I've had piano lessons since I was young. And it's sort of just, it's rolled from there. And I would have left it, but I've got such a passion for it. It's just, it's turned into, you know, singing. We'd go overseas and I'd be thrown up on the stage of a church we'd go to, and my sister would be there. My sister sings, my brother plays guitar, so it's just...
2: Oh, wow.
3: Yeah, so it's something I've been doing all over the world, locally.
2: So what's it like to be part of a big musical family like that where everyone's singing or playing an instrument?
3: Oh, it's a lot of clashing at times. It's not all smooth sailing, I'll tell you that.
2: Yeah.
3: My sister and I have very different ways of singing, different ways of communicating as well. So,
2: yeah.
3: You know, there could be clashes before we get up on stage, and then we're together and we're just angels. You know, we're meshing really well, and then get off the stage, and then let's just separate for a bit. But yeah, no, it's beautiful.
2: In terms of your music style, who are your influences?
3: Adele.
2: Adele?
3: I love Adele. She's beautiful. She's charismatic. She's a performer. Incredible songwriting artist. I'm not too much into the songwriting. I wish I was. My sister's incredible at it. But Adele has just got that gorgeous alto voice. She's insane.
2: Yeah.
3: She's probably been my go-to. She was... I've got music, sheet music from the day I know all her whole 21 album songs on piano.
2: Oh, wow.
3: So many of those, and I just play them over and over. But I love, you know, Lady Gaga and Ed Sheeran and Beyonce.
2: Yeah.
3: You know, powerhouse. Powerhouse voices are my go-to.
2: Now, you are performing a lot more at different events and venues at the moment, but you used to do a bit of busking around the place, didn't you? How did you find that experience?
3: Yes, I loved it. Oh, it's obviously scary at first. You've got people coming past, have no reason to like you or to listen to you, you know, but then they stop, and then that's when the confidence, that's when the singing starts to get better, and, you know, you're just like, oh, okay, they're stopping, they're listening. So, you know, you wait, and then they finish, and then they'll go and throw $10. They'll throw $50, especially on New Year's Eve, you know, and they've come back from Gilligan's, and it's like, it's like, here's $100, and I'm like, okay.
2: Oh, wow.
3: Thank you very much. But yeah, it's just a great community. I love all the buskers. We all like know each other, and they were the ones that really brought us in and said, hey, just jump up there and jump on the guitar, get on the mic. And you know, I started with a busker called Henry, and he's so beloved around Cairns, so shout out to you, Henry. And yeah, no, it's just fantastic.
2: Tennessee Whiskey is the song you're going to do this afternoon. Why that song?
3: I think country is fantastic. I think it's so, it's got a lot of heart in it. I love Chris Stapleton. I think our viewers really, really enjoy it. I've got quite a crooner voice, so I can do the lower songs that males do.
2: I'm
3: alto.
2: Yeah.
3: So I'm not really super soprano, so I can do low tunes and low voices, and you can hear that in the song.
2: Well, let's hear it right now. Local singer Grace B, take it away, doing Tennessee Whiskey on Star 102.7.

0: Oh, that was incredible, Grace B there doing Tennessee Whiskey. Thank you so much for coming in this afternoon. Really appreciate it.
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0: Cairns, home of the best music, is right here on Star 102.7. We're also your home of Will and Woody for the drive home. The boys, they're taking over next, but they're joining me right now. What's coming out this afternoon, guys?
1: Hey, Dilly. If you missed the show yesterday, we announced the huge finale for DJ Will's first ever national tour. He'll be at Club 237, the biggest club in townsville. It absolutely goes off. If you missed it on yesterday's show, we'll be talking more about it. I mean, Will is over the moon.
2: Pumps. I mean, yeah. It's an elevation from DJing in an under-14 soccer club, for sure.
1: We're in the Stratosphere, Australia. We talk more about that gig and how you can get there this afternoon.
0: That and a stack more fun come out with the boys for your Friday afternoon next. Straight after we check in with the newsroom for the very latest. I'm out of here, though. See you bye. See ya.
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4: Hey there, I'm Brooke Seychelle. US President Donald Trump says a proposed agreement has been reached that would see Hamas gradually disarm as part of a plan to end the war in Gaza. Israel is yet to formally agree to the proposal. Federal MP Luke Gosling has been banned from approaching the NT's government house. The member for Solomon faced court today on assault charges following an incident involving Northern Territory Administrator David Connolly earlier this month. The court ordering Gosling give 48 hours notice before attending any event alongside Connolly. Canberra is defending changes to private health with concerns from three states about the impact of abolishing higher rebates for the elderly. The New South Wales, Queensland and Tasmanian health ministers fear the changes could place further pressure on the public hospital system. Mark Butler has told Seven their concerns are unfounded.
5: We've done some modelling through our officials and it's indicated there'll be a very marginal impact on private health insurance membership.
4: Meanwhile, child safety reforms are taking centre stage at today's Attorneys General meeting in Darwin. A national working with children check system is among proposals to stop offenders from moving state to state. We're being warned bird flu is here to stay. It comes after a native seagull returned a positive initial test in South Australia. And Australia is set for a warmer and drier start to the spring season. The Bureau says El Nino will continue to take hold and push temperatures above average between August and October.
15: Cairns RSL Club. If we're not your local, move closer.
4: In sport, Tyson Stengel has thanked Geelong after confirming he has cut ties with the club. The Premiership player has been on personal leave and has not played a game at AFL level this season. He had 3 years left on his contract. And former Manly coach Anthony Seibold has been thrown a lifeline, signing on with the PNG Chiefs for their inaugural season. Seibold's heading to Port Moresby as assistant coach, working under Willie Peters. The pair previously worked together at the South Sydney Rabbitohs. That's the latest in news and sport.
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0: Tonight, mostly clear, dropping down to 18 degrees overnight. And tomorrow, you're in for a partly cloudy one with possible late showers and a maximum of 26.
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0: Hope you're having a wonderful drive home. It is Will and Woody. Woodrow, big announcement yesterday.
1: Oh, yeah, my
0: Huge
1: friend.
0: Huge announcement
1: oh,
0: yesterday.
1: Oh, yeah, my
0: the
1: friend.
0: The only credible stop on the DJ Will National DJ Tour.
1: How dare you? How dare you?
0: I will stand by the fact that DJing at a team meeting and DJing an under-14 soccer training, not credible DJ gigs. Uh-huh. And I think any reasonable person listening in their car right now would know that that's not a reasonable DJ gig. So, yes, I was waiting for a credible gig.
1: Get all of that. Appreciate that feedback. Once again, I'd prefer the feedback in writing. If you haven't heard, by the way, Will is kicking off a national DJ tour next week. It's going to be phenomenal. It's your first ever national tour.
0: I've got to get over this cold first.
1: Yeah, I've been. Do we need to push it? Do we need to push it? Because I need you to be partying after these gigs too. After under 14 soccer training, you know we're you know we're getting in the rooms after and like.
0: Not sure we're doing that in under 14 at a junior soccer club.
1: No, the parents will be in
0: we're
1: the
0: not
1: rooms.
0: Not getting
1: mate.
0: In the rooms.
1: No, but there's going to be an after party.
0: Wouldn't have thought.
1: Just we're trying to start a cool reputation for
0: not
1: you.
0: Not doing
1: friend.
0: Anything with the kids after the gig, guys. Just so you know.
1: I didn't. I said the parents are in
0: you
1: the
0: said
1: chain.
0: We're getting in the rooms. Mate. Change rooms didn't come up.
1: I didn't say change. I said change, and then I stopped. Anyway, stop making jokes about that. I have to tell you, because the team meeting did cancel, as you know, so the Wednesday gig next week cancelled.
0: Is that right?
1: Yes. So
0: what?
1: I'm telling you what the second gig is.
0: Today?
1: Today. You knew the team meeting
0: cancelled. Yeah, I knew they'd cancelled.
1: Can
0: knew
1: you
0: they'd
1: come canceled. With me here? Get
0: I
1: some
0: knew
1: sleep.
0: Canceled.
1: Get some sleep for starters.
0: Right? I've been up practicing my mixes, bro.
1: Good.
0: If you need to know, good. What you're hearing on my voice, that's just fatigue because I've been... beat matching at 2 o'clock in the morning.
1: That's what I want to hear, my friend. That's great to hear. Okay, if you want an update on the DJ tour, it's happening later. But right now, let's play Can You Hear It?
2: Can you hear it? Can you hear it? Can you hear it?
1: Beer or soft drink based on the sound of the can opening. If you think you're good at that.
0: Yes.
1: If you think you can hear the difference. $10,000 could be yours if you get 16 cans in a row.
0: That's very exciting. For anyone that can do it. No one's got close in a long time, though.
1: Disagree?
0: If you're a real player, give us a call. Will and Woody.
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1: I hope you're having a wonderful drive home. Right now, beer or soft drink, based on the sound of the can opening, it is Can You Hear It?
2: I'm going to say that's a soft drink.
3: Can you hear it?
4: It's a beer.
3: No. Can you hear it?
5: Yeah.
3: Darcy, no, Darcy, no, Darcy, no!
6: $10,000 is yours if you get 16 cans in a row. Bianca, you keen?
7: Hi, yeah, can you hear me?
6: Yeah, we got you. We got you. The question is, can you hear it? Bianca, here's your first. Here's nice your first voice. Can.
8: Nice.
7: Soft drink?
6: You can't hear it, Bianca. That was a beer. I'm sorry, that was a beer.
7: No worries.
6: You got to laugh. You got to laugh. Thanks, Bianca. Let's go to Janine here. Janine, you're in?
7: Yep, we're
6: right.
7: In.
6: Here we go. Can one, Janine?
7: Beer.
6: We're off Australia. We are as cold as ice right now. This is one of those moments. Sorry, Janine. Have a lovely weekend, Janine.
1: Bye, Janine.
6: This is one of those moments, Will, where we kind of need to announce. If you're currently on the line,
1: do a cleanse. Woods, do a cleanse.
6: If you're on the line and you can't hear anything, you're just guessing, you like the idea of 10 grand, but be honest with yourself, you actually can't hear a difference. Hang up now.
1: Yeah, because there's a million people listening who actually, deserve a good game here. We can't just be servicing the prize pigs that call in for the cash. Everyone wants to hear a good game of Can You Hear It?
9: I had all never played before. Everyone deserves a shot.
6: Everyone deserves a shot, but there needs to be a bit of honesty.
1: That's the producer take on things, and that's because you don't want anyone to win because there's no
9: cash.
1: That's
9: not true. I would love nothing more than to give away 10 grand. You know that.
1: Mate, when someone bows out at 4 or 5, you double flip the bird into the glass.
9: You can't prove it.
1: We've got a lot of cameras.
6: All right, Avril, you have.
1: So I think the point is we want a good player.
6: Yes, we do. I'm going to be honest. When I made that announcement, no one hung up. So Avril, you can really hear something. You can truly hear a difference.
7: Yeah, I think so.
6: Righto, Avril. Here we go. Okay. Can one.
7: Soft drink.
6: Bloody hell, Avril. No.
1: Let's go to a song. Let's just do a cleanse.
6: Sorry. Yeah. And again,
1: let's just do a cleanse.
6: It's nothing against you, Avril.
1: Let's
6: have
1: just
6: a
1: do a cleanse.
6: Night,
1: go to a song. Yeah. We'll reset. Because there's a vibe. I think your cracks have been good.
6: I think they've been perfect. I'm glad you mentioned that because I'm on fire.
1: I suspect the producers are putting through a few dummy players. They tend to do
6: right?
1: that.
6: Is
1: well,
6: that
1: they're
6: right?
1: worried about the cash.
6: They shouldn't be. We're swimming in it. We are, mate. Yeah, doing really well.
1: It's Will and Woody. Hope you're having a great drive home. More Can You Hear It up next. Kiss.
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0: That's Will and Woody. Hope you're having a wonderful Friday. Friday's a great time to be alive, Woods. It's a lovely time to be alive. And right now, it'd be lovely if one of you guys won $10,000 if you can tell the difference between beer and soft drink just by the sound of the can opening. Can you hear it? Can you hear it?
1: Can you hear it? Horrific display of Can You Hear It before the song there. A lot of people should be embarrassed. And we just said, like obviously we want anyone to have a go at this. We want people to play. But
0: you've got to
1: truly believe that you can hear a difference. You've got to truly believe that you can hear a difference.

0: always get it. So.
1: Good, good pedigree. Good pedigree.
0: Touching wood.
2: Touching all the wood. Touch all the wood. Here we go. First can, Sarah.
1: Touching wood.
2: For luck.
0: Self-drink.
2: Oh, no. Sorry, Sarah.
1: Sorry, Sarah. Bad luck, mate.
2: It was a beer. That was a beer.
1: Let's go.
0: It's
1: go
0: a lot harder.
1: Oh. Wait, sorry. We haven't got time for it. No time for excuses. No time. We've got to move on. It's the quick and the dead. Gabriel.
3: Yes. Hi, how are you?
1: One of the great fade. That was a real fall in a cliff. Fall in a deep dive. That was a fall in a sinkhole fade out. It was beautiful.
3: Hello?
1: Gabriel. Gabriel, are you there?
3: Hi. Can you hear me?
1: Wait, can you hear me?
3: Yes.
1: Gabriel, can you hear me?
3: Yes.
1: Have you got me there, Gabriel?
3: Yeah. Hi, guys. How are you?
1: Beautiful.
2: We're outstanding, Gabriel. All right. You ready for your first can?
3: Yes.
2: Here we go, Gabe. Here we go.
1: I'm in an annoying mood.
2: I can tell.
1: I'm sorry.
2: We can all tell.
1: Sorry.
2: We can all tell. It's
1: happened.
2: It's Friday. Just relax. Sorry, Gabe. We're fighting. Can one for you, my friend.
3: Soft drink.
2: Oh God.
1: I'm glad we stuck around for it.
2: Gabe, that's incorrect.
1: Hey, Gabe.
2: Gabe.
1: Hey. Are you there? Can you just tell us briefly about what you did with your day in a couple of sentences?
3: Pardon?
1: What did you do with your day? Just give me a sentence. What happened to you?
2: Guys, now come on, that's not fair. No, that's not fair. You can't set him up like that. You can't You can't. Gabe, it sounds like you had a lovely day.
1: I regret nothing.
2: All right, let's go to Rebecca here. Rebecca, I don't think Can You Hear It history we have ever had the entire game without one person getting a correct can, but we are really staring down the barrel of that right now. Do you want to just pass? Do we just move on to Jessica, or can you hear a difference?
4: I can hear a difference. Oh, my God.
2: All right, here we go. Can one, Beck.
4: So soft drink.
2: Oh, Rebecca.
1: Jesus.
2: Rebecca.
1: What's going on? This is a coup.
2: What?
1: You're sending in these crumpets deliberately. You are. You love a loss.
5: We ask the same questions you guys do. You think you're going to do well? And everyone said yes, and they sound so confident.
1: Of course they say yes, because they want to get on the air.
5: I have confidence in them.
2: That's a fair point.
1: Bad producing as far as I'm concerned.
2: I'm almost willing to just like wave the white flag and move on at this point, because we're just wasting cans, Will.
1: Nothing worse than wasted cans.
2: Exactly. Do we want to go to Jess, or we just want to move on? Because we're right off Australia. I'd love to finish with a nice taste in my mouth. Jess, can you do it? Can you do it, Jess?
4: I hope so. I don't know if I'm believing.
2: I hope so. Jess, can you... What do you think the difference between beer and soft drink is?
1: Yeah, this is good. Jess, this is your audition question. Like, you've got to get through this question to crack the can. What do you think the difference is?
4: The soft drink has a different... It's more like a... I don't know.
2: I'm convinced, Jess. Let's go. Here we go. Can one for you, Jess. Let's do it.
4: Yeah.
1: It'll be back next week.
2: It was such a convincing answer.
1: It's Will and Woody.
6: It's Will and Woody.
7: Will and Woody!
6: For your drive home. Now with 10% less hair than last year. Sorry, Will. We've been keeping track.
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0: It's Bill and Woody. I hope you're having a wonderful Friday. Play the opener. Get me out of here.
1: They may take our lives, but they'll never take trophies.
0: All righty, Woods. 10 minutes. 10 minutes is all we get, really, to do what we actually want to do on this show. Ordinarily, we pitch hundreds of ideas every week, but it's got to go through the producers, and they've got to put it through contents and filters and AI and whatnot.
2: Yeah.
0: But right now, though, this is raw. This is unadulterated. This is free content. It's Freedom Fridays. What's the idea that didn't get up for you this week, mate?
2: It was an early rejection. I rejected it Monday, Tuesday, Wednesday. Then I gave up on it because they just would not give me a nibble on it.
0: Yeah.
2: Best dooney run you've ever pulled off.
0: Oh, yeah?
2: There was a story. It was Gold Coast on Main Beach there. Effectively, someone did a nudie run in front of a whole bunch of diners. Is that right, Tommy?
3: Yeah, this is actually my idea, but that's fine.
2: Why did they keep rejecting it? Because I loved it.
3: I loved it too.
2: What? Who was rejecting it?
3: I don't know.
0: Probably the women.
4: Probably codes.
2: Codes?
3: What codes?
2: You can be nude. We can be nude.
0: She doesn't trust you to not sexualize it. I think that's the problem. I think that's fair.
4: It was a whole group of men that did a massive, like a mass nudie run on a Gold Coast main beach.
2: Brilliant.
4: And if you read the story, you'd know that.
2: I didn't read the story.
0: I read
2: it. I loved best nudie runs
0: across that.
2: I just think, what's the best nudie run you've pulled on? Pulled off. Sorry. That was a slip.
0: You just made your bed. You made your bed trying to pitch the story. Fell down. Fell down at the first dick joke. Couldn't make it. Couldn't make it 30 seconds in.
2: My mouth was like, do the dick joke.
0: Good producing. Just get him talking and you knew he'd stuff up. Well done.
3: I think there was some stiff competition this week. That's why I didn't get
2: There you are. This is funny, though. This is good stuff. This is classic. Anyway, what's your idea?
0: Hey, so I pitched it earlier in the show. I've been pitching it for a while now.
2: Earlier in the show.
0: Yeah, we had a moment while we were playing Can You Hear It, Bureau Soft Drink, based on the sound of the can opening.
2: Yeah.
0: Where you said, Will, no one can tell the difference here between Bureau Soft Drink. They're just guessing. Yeah. We may as well flip a coin.
2: I did say that.
0: And I said to you, Woods, flip a coin Fridays.
2: Uh-oh.
0: It's got a bit of a ring to it.
2: Uh-oh. So then the idea is that you just guess heads or tails?
0: Yeah.
2: I love it. I obviously love it. Why don't we try and join our ideas and you get a second chance if you're naked?
0: Or second chance if you've got a nudie run story. So yeah, if you bow out, you guess heads and it's tails. You go, tell you what, mate, I'll give you another crack if you've got a good nudie run story.
2: Or if you get naked now.
0: Well, I think that might get a bit sick. I think that is a code thing.
2: Okay.
0: Yeah.
2: Good. Found the line. All right, so anyone got a coin?
0: What's the prize?
2: Anyone got a coin?
0: What's the prize, by the way? We need a prize.
2: We'll figure that out during the song.
0: Someone, assemble the promotions people and...
2: Put together a hamper. Red Rooster.
0: Chicken.
2: Red Rooster. You get a $100 voucher.
0: Put together a hamper or some sort of prize pack. Go on. Cool.
4: That's working from home, mate.
0: Fly. We've got Red Rooster vouchers. And we've got Kenny here at Stubby Holders. It's going to need to be more than that. You'll get these... kaleidoscope glasses I've got here.
2: You can't give them away. We
4: no,
2: love them.
4: You can't give those away.
2: We love yours. Yes, they are.
0: No, they're not.
2: Well, they're not yours.
0: Hey. Not yours.
2: I honestly don't know if anyone's got a coin.
0: Give us a call. Sure. It's Flip a Coin Fridays with a nerd twist.
2: Oh, there you go. Now you're
0: allowed
2: to jet.
0: If you don't guess head or tails, tell us a nerdy run story. And you get to continue.
2: Let's go to George. George.
5: How you going?
2: We're still getting our heads around the rules ourselves, but are you ready to flip for chicken?
0: This music is way too intense for me,
5: I'm
0: Tommy.
5: Totally ready to flip it down.
0: All right, here we go, okay. George. What do you reckon, mate? Are you heads or tails?
5: I'll go for heads.
0: Good guess. That's a tails.
2: Wrong.
0: Now, George, you can keep playing if you've got a nerdy run story.
5: I do.
0: Love that.
2: Let us hear it, George. What happened?
5: We all got drunk at schoolies. Mate and I decided to do it.
2: Responsibly. You responsibly did that, of course, George.
5: Go on.
2: Had some food, obviously. Yeah, go on.
5: Both of us ran across things like a little bit of a highway, back and forward. All I had for me was a tie. Got back, people stole my clothes. There was a big house party going on, so all I have is a tie to cover me up as I try and run around looking for my clothes.
0: A tire?
2: A car tire.
0: A car tire.
5: A tire.
2: Oh, a tie. So did you wrap the tie around your waist? Or did you do like a...
5: No, it was around my neck and hung low enough to just cover me up a little bit as I try and find my clothes.
2: Really? That's,
5: buddy.
2: That's awesome.
0: Pretty good gear.
2: Did you do the winds right, are not
0: George,
2: at the front, probably?
0: George, you
2: anyway,
0: get
2: you're
0: another
2: alive.
0: One.
2: George, you get
0: another
2: alive, one. George.
0: Well done, well done. Okay.
5: Here I might, I'll double down and go for heads again if it's not.
2: Whoa, all right, George. Yeah.
0: It's tails, George.
2: Oh,
0: thanks
2: sorry,
0: for going,
2: George.
0: Going, Chris.
2: No chicken for you,
0: no
2: George.
0: No chicken for you, George.
2: No chicken. Yeah.
0: Thanks for your nerdy story, though. Chris, hello.
6: Hi.
0: Welcome to Flippin' Fridays on Will and Woody.
2: It's sounding good.
0: It's starting to sound good. What do you reckon? What do you reckon, Chris? Heads or tails?
6: I suppose I've got to go after your conversation before. I'll give you a heads.
2: Right.
0: Here we go. $100 a chicken for you, Chris.
6: Wow.
0: Congratulations.
6: No way.
0: Bang. Now, would you like to go again, Chris?
6: Of course.
0: All right, here we go.
2: It's a lot of chicken.
0: Oh, yeah, do lose everything if you go again.
2: Oh, that's a good rule.
6: Oh, don't I get to tell my nudie story?
2: Okay, so here's the thing. You can...
0: Chris,
2: you can go for
6: I'm
2: a second.
6: My nudie you... story. Yeah, I'll give another head.
2: Yeah, go. Great.
0: Hang on a second.
2: And she comes back alive. If she's got a mulligan if she tells a nudie story.
0: Oh, okay. Because right now she's playing for $200 a chicken.
2: Bloody earth, she is.
0: Okay, cool. All right, here we go, Chris. Heads or tails?
6: Another
0: heads. Here we go.
2: Oh, everyone's doing head.
0: Tails.
2: Okay, Chris, nudie story.
0: You lose your chicken or a nudie story?
6: What was that?
0: You lose your chicken, otherwise tell us a nudie run story.
6: Oh, I'll give you the nudie story. That's why I'm here. So 20 years ago, I was living in London, as you do.
2: Yeah.
6: After a big night out, was in a cab back home, going back home with another couple and my now husband, so it was four of us.
0: Yeah.
6: We live quite close to Tower Bridge, so jumped out of the cab on Tower Bridge. Their cab had to do a U-turn, and as they drove past, flashed them a big moon.
2: Oh, a big moon. So the cab driver, you'd just been in the car of.
6: What's that?
2: So the cab driver, you'd just been in the car of.
6: Yeah, and my friends.
2: How many of you were there?
6: On Tower Bridge. Oh, just the four of us.
2: Nice.
6: For those two, yeah.
2: Four moons.
0: Beautiful. All right, Chris, you get another crack. Would you like to go for $200 worth of chicken?
6: All right. Okay, sure.
0: All right, cool. Otherwise, you lose everything if you get it wrong, right?
6: Oh, that's okay.
2: Unless you've got another nudie story.
0: We'll hear another one. Okay. Starting to sound a bit sick. This is what they were worried about. All right, Chris, heads or tails?
6: We'll go heads.
0: Okay, here we go. You won $200 worth of chicken,
2: yes.
0: Chris.
2: Yes, Chris.
0: $200 worth of chicken. Right. Would you like to go for $300 worth of chicken? I've got to ask.
6: Oh, well, we might as well.
0: Yes.
2: Bloody oath. Love just wondering, do you have another nudie run story in case you get this wrong?
6: I have a part nudie story.
2: Chris.
0: Well, we'll have to hear it.
2: It's truth, Chris.
0: All right, here we go, Chris.
2: For $300 worth of chicken.
6: We'll just go heads again.
0: Chris, you've got $300 worth of chicken.
2: That's a lot of chicken.
6: We're a family of five.
0: All right, 10 whole roast chickens, Monday to Wednesday, only at Red Rooster. Chris, would you like to go for $400 worth of chicken?
6: Sure.
2: Wow, this is a lot of chicken.
6: Do you want me to?
0: Yeah,
2: we do. We'd love you to go for it.
6: We're going to stick with heads.
0: Okay, here we go. Heads again. Chris, it's tails. I'm really sorry you've lost all your chicken.
2: All the chicken.
0: All the chicken.
2: All the chicken.
0: Yeah.
6: But you said I could say another nudie story.
2: We did, Chris. We did. Fire away.
0: Oh, you might have to tell Woody off air, I reckon.
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0: It is Will and Woody, and I hope you're having a wonderful drive home right now. Guys, we just want to talk to you about anything. You can talk to anyone. If it's the open line, just tell us what you're doing this week and ask us a question. You want to talk about the upcoming DJ Will tour? You can also text us. If you've got a question for us, we will answer anything. It is open line on a Friday. Rebecca, kick us off.
1: Hi, Will and Woody. I love you both so much.
2: Oh, thanks, Rebecca. We love you too.
1: I'm just ringing. I recently took my son to the doctors and they said that he was overweight. He's only 10 and they said he was 56 kilos and that is way too big for his age.
0: Right, okay.
2: That's the way they said it, Rebecca?
1: Yes.
0: God. Okay.

0: Was that coming from a health standpoint, I imagine, Rebecca? Like they're concerned about... Okay.
1: I reckon they're concerned and they want to get him to see a dietitian, but I don't think he's overweight.
0: Okay. Mm. Well, that matters, for starters. But then I suppose also medically, because there's certain things once you get over a certain weight that do become complicated as you get older, things like diabetes and stuff that I'm sure they're looking out with him for. I don't know what the right weight is, but I'm sure that's what they'd be thinking is his best interests. I think that's worth remembering.
1: Yeah, it's just upsetting because now he's worried.
0: Of course, of course.
2: Sorry, he was in the room when they said this, Rebecca.
1: Yes, yeah.
0: Oh, of course that's upsetting. I actually can't think of... You know, Rebecca, have you heard of Taryn Brumfitt?
1: Yes.
0: Have you listened to any of her stuff?
1: I've wanted to, but no, I haven't.
0: I recommend you go and do that because we actually had her on our show recently, and I told her this was before my daughter was born, and I said to her that my daughter was very little, so she couldn't understand anything I was saying. But she was quite a chubby little baby, so I used to call her Cupcake and Chumbawamba and all these things, just because she was just like that. I used to call her the Michelin Man because she just had rolls of skin. Mm. And then I said to Taryn, at what point do I stop doing that? Because I don't want this to be an issue. But my partner said, well, it's going to have to stop at some stage. And she was like, please read my book, which I did. And it was awesome in terms of language around weight, around understanding, appreciating your body, that whole body thing. She is like world authority on that. And I would highly recommend going and reading that for you and your son's journey with whatever their body or their shape is going to be in the future.
1: Thank you so much.
2: Have a great weekend, Rebecca. Taryn Brumfitt.
0: Good on you. Yeah, it's called Embrace. It's called Embrace, is what the documentary is called. I'll go and check that out to start. God, that's tough.
2: That's really tricky to navigate, absolutely. It's not what your body looks like. It's what your body can do.
0: How are you feeling about that with your kids?
2: It hasn't come up at all at this stage, but there's big focus just on what your body can do, not what your body looks like. There's no comments about body. And then so Mim and I are also very careful just around how we talk about our own bodies.
0: Is that right?
2: I've kind of noticed as well, looking in the mirror.
0: No, the mirror's a big thing.
2: They pick up on what you're looking
0: how
2: at.
0: You do it.
2: If I'm inspecting my body.
0: Yeah, that's it. Yes.
2: Which I can do.
0: Yes.
2: It's just that's something to be aware of that she's going like, well, you look worried about what your body looks like.
0: Yep.
2: Should I be worried about? Yep. So it's like a language without actually talking, which we're very conscious of.
0: The only comment that my daughter's made about a body.
2: About a body is
0: after she was staying at mum and dad's place, her grandparents' place, she calls my grandpa Da.
2: Mm-hmm.
0: And you know, my parents are nude quite a lot.
2: I didn't know Penny was, but that's interesting.
0: Yeah, they're both nerd all the time.
2: I thought it was only Laurie.
0: Nah, both nerd. Anyway, Max came home from staying with them for a weekend. The first thing she said to me was, Dar has a tiny penis.
2: Brilliant.
0: Let's go to Kai.
2: That's an example of what not to do. Let's go to Kai. Kai, what do you want to talk about, Kai?
3: Yo, how's it going? Tonight I'm going ghost hunting with my brother, so I thought I'd just let you guys know.
2: Cool. Kai. So what's the dream ghost tonight? Like, is there a target in mind?
3: Maybe a nice one. I don't really want to get possessed, so maybe one who's not too angry, probably.
2: I recently got some night vision goggles, so this really interests me.
3: I actually got a night vision camera.
2: Yeah.
3: So I'm prepared. I'm ready to go.
2: Not to compare, but mine's a camera too. Kai, so where are you going to go to try and find ghosts?
3: Oh, I can't tell you that, you know.
2: Keep the spot secret.
3: It's a secret location, you know.
2: Okay, I get that. So how do you sense or how do you feel that there are ghosts around?
3: Well, you know, I've got a little bit of the scent. I can kind of just feel it.
2: Whoa.
3: But not only that, we've got a couple devices up in here. Because, you know, I've always heard on
2: devices.
3: The bit of ghosts are real, ghosts are not. So I thought, you know what? There's only one way to find out. So I'm gonna settle it myself.
2: Hunt them down.
3: And I've got a couple devices here. We're going to go find out.
2: The world owes you a thanks, Kai. Find out for us. Have you ever found one before, Kai? Have you ever found one?
3: I never have, but you know, there's always a first for everything. So,
2: bloody oath, mate. Hey, Godspeed.
0: Good on you, Kai.
2: Hey, mate, we'll touch base on Monday.
3: All right, we will.
2: Great.
0: Not sure we will.
2: Yeah, come on.
0: I'm not sure we will. I also
2: we're gonna tease that all weekend.
0: Do you think it's a good thing or a bad thing that their caller called up and said, I have night vision goggles and I'm going to go ghost hunting. And you were like, great, me too.
2: Yeah. Tragic.
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22: Hey, I'm Brooke Seychelle. The federal health minister has accused three of his state counterparts of buying the spin from private insurers after expressing concerns about the scrapping of higher rebates for the elderly. The health ministers of New South Wales, Queensland and Tasmania fear it'll add more pressure to the public system. Mark Butler has told Seven he's surprised by this response.
23: I'm a little surprised, frankly, that the state governments have swallowed the rather self-serving modelling that the insurance industry itself is putting out there, but we're confident that this is the right decision.
22: Federal MP Luke Gosling has been banned from approaching the Northern Territory's Government House. The member for Solomon fronted court today, charged with assaulting NT Administrator David Connolly. Meanwhile, Victorian teachers will go on strike again amid pay negotiations with the state government. They'll walk off the job for 24 hours on August 19 after an education union meeting today. Traditional owners are set to appeal the $150 million penalty handed down to Fortescue for going ahead with mines in the Pilbara without a proper agreement. The Yindjibarndi people voted today to go ahead and formally lodge the appeal before next month's deadline. And it's believed around 500,000 Aussies are using weight loss jabs. A new study finding most are paying between $200 and $700 to access the GLP-1 medication for conditions other than diabetes. The figure's jumping from 58,000 in 2020 to 500,000 last year.
4: Cairns RSL Club. If we're not your local, move closer.
22: In sport, another blow for the Pies. With no guarantee, Jeremy Howe will return this season. The Collingwood veteran has had surgery after breaking his forearm in last night's 25-point loss to the Cats. The Pies also parted ways with Bobby Hill today. In NRL, round 22 action continues tonight, with the Dolphins taking on the Dragons after coming off the bye. And the Commonwealth Games continues with day 8 tonight, Australia bagging 4 gold medals yesterday. That's the latest in news and sport.
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1: Tonight, mostly clear, dropping down to 18 degrees overnight. And tomorrow, you're in for a partly cloudy one with possible late showers and a maximum of 26.
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0: Playing the quiz today, we got Belinda. G'day, Belinda.
1: Hello.
0: Hello, Belinda. Are you excited for Will's first ever DJ national tour that kicks off next week?
1: I'm sure he'll be amazing.
0: Bloody oath. Bloody oath he will be,
2: DJ
0: Belinda.
2: Will.
0: We're going over the entire tour.
3: Are you coming down to bar 245 in Townsville?
1: Pardon?
0: Belinda, are you gonna fly? I'm not sure where you are in Australia, but are you gonna come to Townsville to watch Will at bar 237?
1: Well, I'm on the Gold Coast, so it's probably a little bit too far.
3: Not too far though.
0: Belinda, it'll be worth it. It's gonna be wild at the Snake Pit in Club 237. Keep getting that wrong. Anyway, Belinda, you want to play the quiz? So 30 seconds on the clock. Got to get 10 questions right. Can pass. Got to take your first answer. Good luck, Belinda.
1: Thanks.
3: All right, Belinda, here we go. Who sings Abracadabra?
1: I'll pass.
3: Who's Zendaya's husband?
1: Tom Holland.
3: What's your favourite pastry?
1: Shoe pastry.
3: Who's a DJ, Will or Woody?
1: Will.
3: Name a character in Lord of the Rings.
1: No idea.
3: Do you prefer your nuts salted or unsalted?
1: Salted.
3: What's the ideal temperature for your heater?
1: 30.
3: What's larger, 5,000 Australian dollars or 5,000 pounds?
1: Pounds.
3: How many countries have you been to?
1: Five.
3: And you're out of time, Belinda.
4: You passed
3: on a couple. Who sings Abracadabra? Ooh la la.
1: Oh, Lady Gaga.
3: Yeah, there it is.
0: Ooh, there it is.
3: Eminem did an Abracadabra song recently, didn't he, as well?
0: I think he did. Yeah, he did. You're right, Will. Yeah.
3: Which I think is a cover of an older song called Abracadabra.
0: Yeah, I think you're right again there.
3: He did the whole, like, guess who's back at Abracadabra. Anyway, I'll let Button Push tell me find that, but we would have accepted Lady Gaga or Eminem. Name a character in Lord of the Rings.
1: I've never seen Lord of the Rings ever.
3: Lord of the Rings. There's lots of people who could have named. And I'm not passionate about Lord of the Rings, so I won't reel them off.
0: Nice control, mate. Do you still have Aragorn's sword on your wall at home?
3: Flame of Andor.
0: There you are. Now, let's talk more about DJ Will. This is all super lame. I need you cool from this. The national tour, it kicks off next week. If you have missed any of the details, then stay with us because we will reveal everything. It's Will and Woody.
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Battling your ground, karma's on your scent like a bounty hunter. 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Sweet like justice, karma is a queen. Karma takes all my friends to the summit. 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

0: It is Will and Woody. I hope you're having a wonderful drive home. It's a Friday. Woodrow.
1: I'm going to be honest. During the song there, we were just talking about DJ and we were talking about beat matching and whatnot because we are serious, ladies and gentlemen, because Will's first DJ national tour kicks off in 2 days.
0: 2 days.
2: Australia. You know what time it is. It's time for something big. Big. It's time for something bold. It's time for something sexy.
3: Sexy. Sexy.
4: DJ Will.
2: We've already announced DJ Will's first ever national tour. We've already announced that his first stop is a training for an under-14s girls soccer team looking for their first win. BYO Glow Stick.
5: Oh, we unfortunately had a cancellation for his second gig. So we'll just skip that part of the script, all right?
2: But now, we can finally announce the massive grand finale for DJ Will's first ever national tour.
5: Oh, wait, this is actually huge.

0: in the northern part of the southern hemisphere.
1: I'm DJ Will.
0: With the help of DJ Delicious.
2: DJ
0: Delicious. In front of a huge crowd of future diehard fans. DJ Will and his first ever national tour is coming to Club 237.
2: DJ Will.
1: DJ Will.
3: So there you go. There you go. There it is. The national tour. How are we feeling?
4: Better after you booked a club.
3: Thank you.
4: Better. I'm feeling better about that. I'm not sure what the snake pit's going to be like after the good people of Townsville have been at the races all day.
3: Dangerous.
4: Have you thought about security?
3: Yeah. Absolutely, I have.
4: Okay. That might be worth talking about.
3: Don't worry about it. As I keep telling you, you focus on mixing and I'll focus on the business. All right? I just want you thinking about what songs am I going to play? What are my D-floor fillers?
4: I was going to... That's good stuff. But I was going to get my... I haven't got my rider to you yet as well.
3: Yeah, I've been emailing you. You still DJWill at gmail.com?
4: No.
3: Right. What's your email? give me your rider because I'm figuring that all out. Okay, all right. I'm speaking to the club owners, Club 237. I'm speaking to the soccer coach that we're going to see on Monday night, which is really... Ari. Yeah. He's pumped, by the way.
4: Ari.
3: The girls are pumped.
4: Of course he is. I'm DJing his 14-year-old girls' soccer team. Like, come on.
3: The whole club's actually pumped, mate. Word's got out. Under-16s want to come. Under-18s want to come. Seniors want to come. Tommy, what's up?
5: Apparently it's going to rain.
3: That's interesting.
4: Have you thought about, am I undercover?
3: No, I hadn't thought about that. This is good. This is good. We're talking about it. Anyone got a, have you got a, what are they called? The... Marquee?
6: A marquee.
3: You got one of them?
6: Yeah, so it's women's soccer, not much funding, so we're out in the rain.
3: Can we BYO? We'll figure it out. We're going to figure it out.
4: You might just have to hold an umbrella over me.
3: Yeah, great idea. And we're back, baby. Okay, so the other thing, as you heard in the package there.
4: I don't want to DJ in the rain at a soccer club on Monday afternoon. I don't want to do it.
3: We've got a Broly.
6: Monday night, brother.
3: Yeah, Monday night, man. Not during the day. Don't be crazy. We're not DJing during the day. Although, we have filled in your second gig.
4: Oh, the Wednesday
3: gig. Because we had a cancellation.
4: Okay.
3: Team meeting got cancelled.
4: I'm busy Wednesday night, just so you know.
3: Yeah. Oh, don't worry, my friend. Gig's on Wednesday.
4: I thought you said we don't do day gigs.
3: Yeah, I did just say that. Take it back. Because I need my sleep too. I can't do too many nights. It's pre-midday. Anyway, I'll tell you what the new gig is for Wednesday, right up next on Will and Woody.
4: 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Hope you're having a great drive home.

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2: All right, Australia.
1: The final gig. I'm ready.
2: You're on tenderhook. So just to update you, yes, Will is going on his first ever national DJ tour. It kicks off Monday night where you are DJing an under 14 girls soccer training.
1: Yes.
2: It was just mentioned to me during the song by Mark the Man Daniel, our audio producer. I've been underselling it. You are the headline act at an under 14 girls soccer training.
1: The expression headline act only works if there's another act. Like, is there another act?
2: I could juggle before you. I've actually been practicing my juggling. I've got balls and everything, like pro balls. So would you like that?
1: Well, if I'm going to be the headline, there's going to have to be someone before me. If that's what has to happen. Otherwise, you can book someone else, find an act to go before.
2: Way too late. I'll juggle.
1: So I'm sure someone will want to DJ on a Monday night in the middle of nowhere an under 14.
2: I just offered you my juggling, mate. I'm juggling. Okay. Wednesday, I said.
1: I touched a nerve there.
2: You did. My juggling's really good.
1: All
2: right. It's weird you haven't said, hey, mate, can you show me your juggling? Because I've been working really hard.
1: I didn't know that you'd been working on your juggling.
2: Well, now you know.
1: Okay.
2: Okay.
1: Hey, mate, can you show me your juggling?
2: Love to. On Monday.
1: Okay.
2: Now I know that.
1: What just happened?
2: What's everyone talking about?
1: Yeah.
2: Wednesday we had a cancellation, a team meeting, hump day team meeting.
1: Hump day team meeting, yes, because my other gig got cancelled.
2: Yes, now I had to work bloody hard. I told you I had irons in fire, but I wanted the right gig for you.
1: Yep.
2: Okay, because let's be honest, we've got soccer training on Monday. We've got the club gig, huge club gig in Townsville.
1: Yes.
2: Club 237, if you're in Townsville.
1: That's on Friday.
2: That's on Saturday.
1: Saturday.
2: So get to Townsville, by the way, guys. It's going to be huge, once in a lifetime.
1: Yeah.
2: Snake pit there, Club 237.
1: So pumped.
2: And I was thinking to myself, I need a variation for Wednesday. What's going to be our big hit on Wednesday before our massive club gig? And Wilbur, you'll be very excited to announce that on Wednesday morning at 6:15 in the morning, you, my friend, will be DJing the Coffee Rush at the cafe around the corner from the station. I know when I get my coffee at 6 in the morning, what I really want to be hearing is a DJ. Loud.
1: Quarter past six. Which cafe?
2: It's around the corner. We were there twice this week.
1: That cafe?
2: Yeah, I did the deal when we went down there.
1: Oh, is that what you were doing?
2: That's what I'm doing. I'm doing deals while you're having your brekkie.
1: It's 6:15.
2: Yeah, yeah. Because that's peak and I need you.
1: It's not peak. I used to be a barista. That's not peak. They're probably just getting us in there before we start annoying people when it actually becomes busy.
2: Might have been a little bit of that.
1: So how long am I doing it for? Don't say less than an hour. I'll be really annoyed.
2: Okay. Won't say anything then. I think you're on from 6:15 to 6:45. And then they've been pretty clear about get out, leave. And stop playing loud music and badgering my
1: crowd.
2: No, it's going to be awesome, mate. It's going to be unreal.
1: So the national tour next week. Number one, under 14 soccer training, Monday night. Yep. Number two.
2: Headline act there, mate.
1: Yep. Number two.
2: Yes.
1: 6:15 at a cafe.
2: Yes.
1: AM.
2: By the way, free coffees for everyone. I negotiated that.
1: Number three.
2: Yep.
1: A gig in Darwin.
2: Townsville.
1: On Saturday.
2: Townsville. Yeah.
1: Club 237.
2: Yep.
1: In the snake pit.
2: Oh, yeah.
1: Okay, I'm excited about one of them.
2: Don't say which one.
3: Will and Woody. Will and Woody asking the important questions, like how much wood can a woodchuck chuck if a woodchuck could chuck wood? The answer was a lot.
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0: It's Will and Woody. I hope you're having a great drive home, Woods.
1: I think we're all going to face the same dilemma at our local cafe maybe tomorrow. Definitely at some stage this weekend, we are all going to face this dilemma.
0: Yep.
1: Are you going to go to a cafe tomorrow?
0: No. Nah.
1: All right. Well,
0: Too expensive. Yeah, no. You know me. I go to the cafe, I buy the shop.
1: That's true.
0: The accountant pulled me up. I had to budget recently, and one of the big issues was every time you go to a cafe, you spend $50. So I can't do it.
1: Fair enough.
0: So it's a sometimes food.
1: Yeah, sure.
0: So it's not weekends.
1: You keep using the Will and Woody card at our cafe business meetings,
0: couple times,
1: by the way.
0: I've been
1: meaning to talk to you about that. Yeah. Because you, on your way out, you go, mate, I'll put it on the company card.
0: Yeah.
1: And then you get four cookies, you get two bits of cake. It's like, dude, what are you doing?
0: What do you mean? I bought... Well, the whole team burgers last night in the Will and Woody.
1: Yeah, no, no. I've been talking to you about that as well. I think it was we're all going to our own devices, and it was like, sweet, everyone's buying their own burger. Big Pants over here goes, guys, I've got your burgers.
0: That's a good feeling.
1: Anyway,
0: it's a good feeling. I'm glad you enjoy spending my money. I like being Big Papa.
1: Big Papa by yourself with your own credit card. Anyway,
0: you spent $7,000 on a prop from a movie.
1: That is,
0: which we don't use.
1: That is totally fair enough.
0: Thank you.
1: I'll have that forever and a day. Keep spending, baby. Keep spending. No, back on the cafe. Listen. Yeah. So cafes don't have many toilets.
0: Traditionally, yeah.
1: And obviously, it's totally understandable. Generally speaking, some cafes will just have one toilet.
0: Yeah.
1: Other cafes might have one male, one female toilet, right?
0: Yeah.
1: Totally fine.
0: Most of them have got like a shocking setup where you've got to go and get a key.
1: Oh, that's...
0: And you've got it, and it's on a spatula so everyone knows that you're going to go and do a poo.
1: Do you try and
0: you've
1: got to
0: walk through the whole
1: cafe. Do you try and put it in your pockets when you do it?
0: Like, I'll put it under my shirt. Yes. In short, I do.
1: Okay.
0: Why don't they just give you like a or just like give it a little wink?
1: They want you
0: put
1: to
0: put it on
1: be,
0: a code. Hey, mate, the code, it's a padlock. It's out the back. Yeah. 5321. No one knows.
1: They want you to be embarrassed.
0: Here's a novelty-sized key covered in sparkles.
1: They want you to be embarrassed so you don't use their toilet.
0: Is that right?
1: That's the whole bit, man. Anyway, my dilemma is when you go to the single toilet in a cafe, and this happened to me twice this week, when you go to the single bathroom and it's being used.
0: Yep.
1: Because sometimes I'm like, oh, this person's going to be embarrassed when they find out I've been waiting for them because they've potentially been in there for a while.
0: Mm.
1: Okay, so I stand there and I start feeling awkward. Do you feel awkward in that scenario where you're like, they're going to feel bad that they've held me up?
0: No. Nah.
1: Okay, weird. Does anyone else, do you feel weird about that, Tom?
2: Yeah, 1,000,000,000%.
1: Okay, so then sometimes
0: I'll go. What do you mean? There's one toilet in a cafe. There's lots of people in the cafe. You're going to be holding people up. It comes with the territory.
1: Yeah, but people.
0: There's no sense of like, that's insane.
1: I found that when people walk out and they see you waiting there, I get apologized. They go, oh, I'm so sorry. And I'm always like, it's fine. It's totally fine.
0: Exactly.
1: But it's an awkward exchange,
0: that's
1: right?
0: That's their thing to worry about.
1: But I'm trying to help those people.
2: You never want to know someone's done a poo or is doing a poo and you don't want people to think that you're doing a poo.
0: But I think, I agree with that. But when it comes to cafe toilets, assume at all times someone is doing a poo. That's why you're there. They serve coffee.
1: If you serve a diuretic as powerful as coffee,
0: assume that when the toilet door is closed, the toilet is being used for its full extent.
1: You have an amazing confidence. For most people, they still like living under this guise of like, maybe I wasn't. Anyway.
0: Yeah.
1: In that situation where you're waiting for the toilet, do you think the right thing to do is to rattle the door?
0: I always knock.
1: Do you knock?
0: Yes.
1: So I'm on Will's side now, because the two occasions this week I was waiting and the person was clearly done with the toilet and then was doing something in the sink. They were splashing around. They might have been redoing their hair and then they were mortified when they saw that I was waiting for them. I think it actually would have helped them if I knocked on the door or rattled the door.
0: Yeah.
1: And then they would have rushed a little bit.
0: I saw it was a pretty young woman that came out who looked like she cared a bit about her appearance. Is that the one?
1: I saw her and she was mortified when she walked out because she held me up for ages.
0: Yes. Was it stinky when you got in there? Yes.
1: Well, no,
0: it was. Say no more.
1: But there was a lot of air freshener being used.
0: Released the hounds.
1: So, you know, can I ask the women out here? So, girls, would you prefer me to rattle the door? So you know that someone's waiting?
3: Yeah, I actually am a door rattler.
1: Okay.
3: Every time I go to the toilet, I'm like, just so you know I'm here. I just go a little shake.
0: Yeah, I'm exactly the same as Neil.
1: Okay, you got to.
0: And also, because when you're on the other side, when you're in there, I also have a weird sense of like, wait as long as you want.
1: Yeah. Yeah. You're a different beast.
0: Like, I'm
1: in
0: not
1: there.
0: Deliberately going slow, but I'm also just like, cool, I know someone's there, but all's fair in love and war in a cafe toilet, and I got to do what I got to do.
1: So what if there's three or four people waiting for you, though, when you half the cafe then is just like that guy
0: Salute
1: in there.
0: Salute them on the way out. Thanks for waiting, everyone.
1: Joe, do you want a door rattle?
4: No, because I'm already anxious enough. I'm like, yeah.
0: It is rattling. Depending on the door rattle.
4: That's what it is. There's
0: also degrees. I was going to say, there's degrees of door rattling.
1: It's just a little. Some people
0: rattle like, and you feel as if it's the SWAT rocking up with a battery ram.
1: Too much.
0: That's a lot.
1: Too much.
0: That's a lot.
1: And then should you look the person in the eyes when they walk out or should you look at the ground?
4: Ground every time.
1: Yeah, I try to ground. Sometimes I just give them my back.
0: Give them your back.
1: Yeah. Look at them.
0: Looks like you're scolding them.
1: Just,
0: that's like...
1: No, just get out of here.
0: I can't even look at you.
1: I haven't seen you. Get out.
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5: 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It's Will and Woody driving you home. Star 102.

0: We're going to get out of here, guys. Thanks so much for joining us. It's a Friday.
1: Yes.
0: So go and have a great weekend.
1: Yes. Enjoy yourself.
0: Yes.
1: Enjoy the freedom if you can get it.
0: Yes.
1: Don't go too hard.
2: Why not?
1: The good point, responsibly go hard as you like. I said responsibly. And I wasn't referring to anything other than going hard with funness. Well said. Any notes from the show, Will?
0: No notes, mate. Oh, future question for you and for everyone else listening. Mm-hmm. Do you think in the future we can play Can You Hear It for two spots? And then play Flippin' Fridays and just flip a coin for half an hour after that.
1: I mean, if you're asking
0: for Fridays going forward.
1: If you're asking me, you know I love the idea of it because, geez, our Fridays are starting to look real easy. We're cracking cans, we're flipping coins.
0: Is that enough work for you, Joe? Where do you sit?
3: I don't know if it's a smart decision on a contract year.
1: Okay. All right.
0: Yeah, I brought the contract to do it. My God.
1: This is awful.
3: Personally, jeez. But we could trial it for a couple of weeks.
1: I like trial. I'll take it. Well, I'm thinking the month of trial.
3: Just weeks. Two weeks, maybe?
0: I was joking, by the way. I don't think we can.
1: I'm joking too.
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0: Hey, welcome to The Smallsy Show. Another week down, another Friday night. How is everyone feeling? Are we ready for the weekend?
1: Always.
0: Oh, tell you what, I need this weekend. You know, just get those, you have those weeks where you're just like, I just need this week to be over. Thank God this week is...
1: Oh, it's a tough life, isn't it?
0: It really is. Hey, you know what, though? Fun show locked in for a Friday night. He was the star of Devil Wears Prada 2. He played the love interest opposite Anne Hathaway. Patrick Bramall's back on the show. This time he's bringing his wife along, Harriet Dyer, their third and final season of their iconic show, Colin from Accounts. That came out this week.
1: Yeah.
0: They're going to be dropping by the show. Plus, speaking of TV shows, have you ever wanted to star in a TV show? Because tonight, I've got your ticket to Hollywood. I don't want to call it too soon, but someone listening right now could be starring in one of Netflix's most successful series, is on the hunt for some extras. I'll tell you how you can be part of it coming up. 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

0: Hey, Friday night, Smallsy Show is on. Tonight, coming up, the stars of Colin from Accounts, Patrick Bramall and Harriet Dyer are going to be on the show. Hey, right now, how you can be famous.
1: My favorite show, Emily in Paris.
0: Calling all wannabe actors, Netflix is looking for extras for the sixth and final season of Emily in Paris. Hello, this is a good gig. Because where are they going in the next one?
2: Well, they've already filmed in Monaco and Mykonos.
0: Yeah.
2: Next, French Riviera.
0: Oh, that's nice, isn't it? If you are stylish, aged 18 to 60, wide berth there. That's a lot of people. There's a lot of people. And you are available to film in the French Riviera in August, then I would encourage you to apply. I'm not sure how that goes from getting you to Australia to there, but hey.
2: I'm assuming you got to pay your own way there, but you know.
0: Also, too, let me tell you, it's great to be an extra in a show because then you get to tell the story for the rest of your life. Like the time I was an extra in Keeping Up with the Kardashians. And I would actually say I was more than an extra.
2: Oh.
0: I would say you could almost call me a cast member. That's
2: supporting
0: how,
2: support, role.
0: That's how many times I was in the single episode that I was in. Season 2, Episode 1, if you're curious, the Disney Plus reboot of the Kardashians. I make an appearance on the red carpet. My big claim to fame, though, however, didn't have a speaking role in the Kardashians, but I did have an eating role. And it's like all they did was use every shot of me eating.
2: Good canapés. I remember that night. They were good canapés.
0: Were they from Craig's in West Hollywood, a big fancy restaurant? Hey, Isabella's called in. What were you an extra in?
3: Hey, guys. I was an extra in the latest Mad Max film, Furiosa.
0: Okay, this is good. This is almost as good as me being in the Keeping Up with the Kardashians.
3: Yeah. It was pretty cool.
0: Tell me about it. Where did they film it? Did you meet Chris Hemsworth? Who else was in it? Wasn't someone else famous in it too?
3: Chris Hemsworth. Met him. Mm. It was filmed, my part anyway. It was filmed in Cornell.
0: Okay.
3: In the sand dunes in Sydney.
0: Right? Yes.
3: Yes.
0: Sick. How much did they pay you?
3: It was solid pay.
0: Really? That's great because Kim did not pay me. It was a freebie. I got no money for that appearance.
2: That's reality, though. You're not meant to get paid, are you?
0: I don't know. I did
3: get
0: good
3: catering.
0: There was great. No, this is the problem, Isabella, is that every time you see me in the Kardashians episode, I'm feeding my face. This is just not good. Tracy, what were you an extra in?
4: I was on Neighbours twice, actually.
0: Oh, now you're showing off. What was your? Were you in a dream sequence or were you in a school or what were you at Lassiter's?
4: Oh, yes, I was at Lassiter's. I was a concierge at Lassiter's and they gave me a hard time because I had too many rings on and my nails were too blingy and
0: okay.
4: I'm like, no one's going to even see them.
0: I love this. And the second time?
4: Second time I was just in the cafe as a patron having a coffee and I was stirring up the person that was in front of me making faces, trying to make them laugh.
0: Did you have any lines or?
4: No lines, but okay. God, I thought I was going to, be famous.
0: Yeah, you thought. And what have you gone on to do since?
4: Oh, I'm a hairdresser by trade, so I do wigs.
0: Okay. Oh, you do wigs. Well, there you go. You're a slightly nowhere near it. You're absolutely nowhere near it. And Renee, go for it. Tell me, this looks good. This looks like everyone stop what you're doing. I think Renee's going to win here. You were an extra in what?
5: Ticket to Paradise with Julia Roberts and George Clooney.
0: Oh, yes. They filmed that here in Australia, didn't they, in Far North Queensland?
5: Yes. They did. We actually were filming down at Sanctuary Cove during COVID.
0: Mm.
5: And my scene was the first, I literally was in the first couple of minutes of the movie. I was in an art auction.
0: Okay.
5: And Julia Roberts was just across the aisle from me.
0: And describe Julia Roberts. What was her skin like in real life?
5: Oh, she's gorgeous.
0: I bet she is. She's got money and plastic surgery. And I'm probably, you know how everyone's talking about peptides now?
2: Yeah.
0: I reckon she was on the peptides back then. Because you know how celebrities gatekeep all this stuff?
2: Early adopter.
0: Absolutely. Hey, thanks everyone for calling in. Back in a second, Smallsy Show is on. Patrick Bramall, Harriet Dyer, they join the show next.
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0: Inge. Quick update, if you don't know, Colin from Accounts, Colin is the dog.
1: Yes. Colin's not coming into the studio, just to clarify.
0: No, I think I'll have to ask where Colin is. Colin could have passed away. How many dogs do you reckon they had for this show?
1: Ooh.
0: Because it's three seasons now. And also, two dogs don't
1: Maybe
0: always
1: Maybe the dog grew with them.
0: Maybe they did. Patrick Brammel, Harriet Dyer, the two stars, husband and wife, they join us next here on The Smallsy Show.
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0: 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All right, let's get on our guests tonight. They've got a brand new show that is out right now.
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0: Hey, on the show, fame hasn't gone to his head. Hollywood hasn't taken him yet.
2: Mm-hmm. No.
0: Not yet.
7: Not yet.
2: I won't let them.
0: No, you won't.
2: I won't let them.
0: Patrick Bramall's here and Harriet Dyer.
7: Hey.
0: Guys, welcome.
2: I'm Patty's assistant.
7: Yeah, this is my assistant. And we've got a present for you.
0: Okay, yes.
7: Smallsy.
0: Oh, what's this?
7: This is some legitimate Ashy's Ale.
0: Yeah.
7: From Colin from Accounts. Beer. This is genuine beer.
0: Yes.
7: Chuck it in the fridge first, obviously.
0: Yeah, I won't crack it.
7: And this actually features in the first episode.
2: Episode, which is out now as of midday.
0: Yes.
7: As of midday today.
2: You can go down to Sydney Brewery in Roselle, well, Stocks Last, and just get one. They're just free. They just made them.
0: Are either of you beer connoisseurs? Were you hand part of the crafting?
7: Not
2: we
7: at all.
2: We learnt about these about 15 minutes
7: 15
2: ago.
7: Okay, minutes ago.
0: Good.
7: And I remembered a conversation when we were talking about the marketing and stuff. Someone's like, hey, we could do a beer for the show. I'm like, no, next. Like, we're too tired.
0: Yeah.
7: And then they didn't listen to us and they did it anyway. And
0: right.
7: I'm really glad they did because it's a cool idea.
0: Sorry, plug the beer again for people who...
2: Ashy's Ale.
0: All right.
2: I don't know if you're sober. If you're like 16 days sober, we're just breaking you.
7: Yeah,
2: your family's going to
0: leave. No, I'm good. I'll crack one of those after when the songs start playing. Now, our third and final season of Colin from Accounts premieres today. The episodes are out. Episode 1 and 2.
2: And 3 to 8 will follow weekly.
0: I like that. Mm-hmm. That you haven't done that.
7: You like a bit of delayed gratification.
0: Well, because also, too, I think it respects your work.
2: Thank you.
7: Thank you.
2: Also, I'll tell you something. We're not finished. 7 and 8, we're still tiddling with it.
0: Okay.
7: Yeah.
0: So that's actually why the whole season's not out.
7: We've got a sound mix on 7 and 8 tomorrow.
0: Yeah. Okay.
2: Yeah,
7: it's
2: not
7: finished.
2: So you couldn't binge it even if you wanted to.
7: No.
0: Patrick, last time I saw you was for Devil Wears Prada.
7: Hell yeah.
0: How was Hollywood? How's the fame? Is he bearable, Harriet? Mm. Is he insufferable now?
7: Yeah. Honestly, fame's awesome. Things taste better.
0: Yeah.
7: My dreams are brighter.
0: Yeah.
7: The air is cleaner.
0: Yeah.
2: Do you know what's weird? We, just for a couple of weekends there, we're always out and about with the kids and stuff, and it just got a bit weird.
0: Did it?
7: Oh, it did.
2: And it got
7: for a minute.
2: Particularly weird. We were at the Coogee Pav.
0: Yeah.
2: And they've got like a big giant Scrabble.
0: Yeah.
2: The kids kind of area on the wall.
0: Okay.
2: And I'm talking to him. His back's to the thing.
0: Yeah.
2: I'm talking to him, having dinner. We're trying to wrangle our children. And there's like these 10 or 12 year old girls just writing Devil Wears Prada with the giant Scrabble just behind his head.
0: Yeah,
2: and
0: okay.
2: And then people are looking and I'm like, this is weird now because like kids are kind of trolling you.
7: Yeah.
0: Yes.
2: Like they were children.
0: When the kids mog you, you know it's gone a bit too far.
2: Yeah.
7: It
2: hurt. And also our daughter doesn't know what we do and she was just playing with Barbies the other day and she was like, Devil Wears Prada. And I was like, what are you doing?
7: Yeah.
2: And she goes, that's daddy's job.
0: Yeah. Wow.
7: And so someone at school's gone, your father's in. I don't know if they did point it in.
0: No, they would have pointed.
7: They would have pointed.
0: Kids are cruel. Kids are cruel.
2: They
0: absolutely.
7: They would have dacked.
2: Flushed her head down the dummy. But no, it's calmed down. People Australia's pretty chill.
7: It blips and then it flatlines again.
0: Yeah, the dopamine rushes.
7: Yeah.
0: And then the phone stops ringing.
7: And then the,
2: And then you're wishing for 10-year-olds to make fun of you.
0: Yeah. You made the funniest TikTok. Through the height of it.
2: Thank you,
0: You were at home.
2: I was at home.
0: And then he's on the red carpet.
2: Yeah.
7: World premiere.
0: Yeah, in New York.
7: Riding high.
0: Yeah.
7: Saying
2: but I was
7: whatever.
2: I was literally watching it at home with Mabel. Like, that was real. And I filmed it for the family. And he's going, hey, whatever it was. It was like, and, you know, arguably the most beautiful woman in the world, beautiful person in the world.
0: Mm.
2: And he went, I agree. And I was just filming there. And I thought...
0: Oh, my God.
2: There is room.
0: Yeah.
2: There is room to say.
7: Looking back at it, it wasn't a great moment for me.
0: Yeah.
7: I probably, if I could, have played it differently.
2: Hey, you can do it right now.
0: Okay, cool. Most beautiful woman in the world.
7: Who's that? Anne Hathaway. She is beautiful. Not as beautiful as my wife.
0: Oh, see, that's the end.
2: Bit light.
7: I mean, she's fine. Anne's great. She's wonderful. But my wife is... more beautiful.
2: It's all right. She's beautiful. I agree.
0: Yeah.
2: I probably would have said the same thing, honestly.
0: Totally.
2: And
7: I
2: don't
7: know what I was
2: saying.
0: And he was for the role. He was the showbiz.
7: Yeah.
2: It's the clicking. It's the red carpet. You don't know. Honestly, I've been on red carpets. You don't know what you're saying. I don't know what I'm saying now.
0: Yeah, I get that.
2: There's like a black hole you enter in press. And then you wake up with like this oversharing hangover.
7: Yeah, it was like that on steroids. I was on the red carpet with, what's that model who was on the red carpet just before me? Like this, everywhere I looked, this world premiere in New York at the Getty Center, it was like...
0: Famous people everywhere.
7: Everywhere. I was like, what am I doing here?
0: Yeah.
7: And we've got this guy going, ha ha, so am I a beautiful woman in the world. Like, yeah, yeah, totally. Yeah, I agree. And anything to like get it over
0: and done. But also too, he only wanted to hear that Anne Hathaway was the most beautiful. Respectfully, had you said, no, my wife is.
2: He would have been like, whatever.
0: Edited that out.
7: He would have gone, totally, bye.
0: Exactly. Yeah. Oh, hey, coming up, can you hang out with us for a little bit longer? We need to get an update on Colin the dog. Need to find how he's going, how big's his trailer. Patrick Bramall, Harriet Dyer, they're on the air with us tonight here in the Smallsy Show.
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5: And Harriet Dyer from Colin from Accounts.
0: Obviously, season three, final season of Colin from Accounts. How are we? Where's the dog? What's happened to the dog?
2: We ate him.
6: That's not true. He got a big green needle.
0: I'm not sure what the worst answer there was. Just
6: so
2: you, Look, Daily Mail's coming for us.
6: Zach is very happy.
2: He's great.
6: He's happy to now his watch has ended.
0: Yeah,
6: he's happy to be retired on the Northern
2: Rivers.
6: He's
2: 8 and a half.
6: Yeah, yeah.
0: Wow.
2: Look, his own Oscar is like a 13-year-old boy.
0: Yeah.
2: They've just had such a gorgeous journey.
6: In fact, I think they're going to be at the launch tonight.
0: Mm.
6: It'll be good to see him tonight.
2: Yeah.
0: That's great.
6: He's a good boy.
2: But yeah, he's great. The dog's great. The dog is honestly the easiest part of the show. But he's a good boy.
0: Okay, great.
2: Yeah.
0: Well, I'm glad. Everyone's glad to hear that the dog is good.
6: He's good. He's gorgeous.
0: He's fantastic.
2: Yeah, he's fine. Don't worry about the dog.
0: You two work together.
6: Yep.
0: Write together.
6: Yep. Oh, yeah.
0: Married together.
6: Yep.
0: Not to different people, but to each other.
6: Yeah.
2: We chose that.
0: Parent together.
2: Most of the time.
0: I would like to play a game called Jinx. I want to see if you also share a similar brain cell.
2: Oh, brilliant.
6: Here
2: this.
6: We go.
0: Okay, so I'll ask a question.
6: Yeah.
0: I'll count you in.
2: Yep.
0: See if you give the same answer at the same time.
6: Okay. Is it 1, 2, answer, 1, 2, 3, answer?
2: I knew he was going to ask that.
0: Yeah. 1, 2, answer.
6: Okay.
2: Oh.
0: 1, 2,
2: gotcha.
0: Yeah. On the beat. Yeah.
6: Okay,
0: here we go. Name something you'd find on an office desk as an accountant. 1, 2,
6: calculator.
0: Oh! See, this is good. This is very good.
6: Come on.
0: Okay, we got
2: that. Was easy.
6: That was soft bullshit.
2: Come on.
0: Okay. A pet name you'd call your partner. 1, 2.
2: Baby.
6: Egg.
2: Egg. It's egg.
0: It's egg. Egg, is it?
2: Yeah, it egg. Is egg.
6: That's one of them.
0: That's
2: it's
0: okay.
2: Egg.
0: Yeah. That's okay.
2: You know, you call me egg more, though, than I call you egg.
6: Do I egg?
2: Oh, egg.
6: No, egg. I'll never call you that again.
0: Do you keep secrets from your partner? 1, 2.
6: Yes.
2: No. You know, if a girlfriend says, oh, can I tell you something secret? I'm like, yeah, but I go home and tell him.
0: No, I completely agree.
2: And then I
6: disagree.
2: And I say,
6: I think if a friend goes, all right, I'm going to tell you something you can't tell anyone, not even Harriet. I'm like, totally.
2: And he doesn't.
0: That's not right.
6: Well.
2: Thank you, Smallsy.
0: That's no.
6: Come on, bro.
0: This is how I filter.
6: Yeah.
2: Go.
0: You can tell me something that you say is in the cone.
6: Yeah.
0: As the receiver of the information in the cone, I'll determine where that goes from outside the cone.
2: Yeah.
0: So if I determine the secret is worth keeping, just tell your partner.
2: Yeah.
0: But if you tell me something that I think is a little bit silly, and what are you worried about if anyone knows? I might tell a few other key stakeholders in the circle.
6: Stakeholders.
0: Yeah.
2: And it's
0: important for people to know.
6: It is.
0: What's going on.
6: If it is important for people to know.
2: And I don't know why I'm defending you, but in your defense,
6: you're not a
2: slimy, skeezy person. This isn't Patty's a bad guy.
6: High praise.
2: Is Patty's a good friend.
0: Yeah. Now, that's what I'm hearing here. Bad partner,
6: good friend.
2: But I just can't help it. I'm just like, I've got to tell you that.
0: You walk through the door, believe what Susie told me at coffee this morning.
2: Exactly.
6: Yeah, get a start on Susie.
0: Third and final season, Colin from Accounts. Our first two episodes are out now.
6: Yeah.
0: And then episodes weekly on Foxtel and Binge.
6: Yeah.
2: They are.
6: That's it.
0: Where will we find you two next? Are we going to continue the work collaborations?
2: Yeah.
0: Are we cooking on something else? What happens?
6: We're cooking.
2: We've got to write a movie, actually, that we will also be in if it gets made. Movies take time.
6: But we got stuff. We're going to have a break for a minute. Just be like,
2: parents?
0: Go to Bali or something.
6: Hawaii, actually.
0: Okay.
6: Yeah.
2: It's kind of on the way home.
6: Yeah.
2: But we just got to be a bit more with the children's.
0: Yeah. Do you, though?
2: Yeah.
0: I mean, well, you're now rich and famous. You can have people to do that for you.
6: Surely we can outsource
2: that. Unfortunately, they know the difference.
6: They do.
0: Do they?
6: God damn it.
0: You got good ones.
6: Yeah.
2: They like us a lot.
0: Yeah. Right.
2: They're very attached. So
0: well, sucks to be you.
2: We're going to hang out with our kids. We'd like to be sick of them again. You know that feeling.
0: Yeah. Well, I love you both.
2: Thank you.
0: Congrats on the show. Wonderful to see you. And best of luck with everything. I will love the beer. I'm going to crack one right now.
2: Don't they hop?
0: All right, that's it for me. Thank you for hanging out. My name is Smallsy. I'll catch you next time on The Smallsy Show. And if you can't wait until then, and hey, I don't blame you, find me on the socials, SMALLZY, or get the podcast on the iHeart app.
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0: All of that and more still to be announced at the iHeartRadio Music Festival 2026 in Vegas. 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
6: 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And I'm a proud Kaurna, Noongar and Ngurrindjeri woman from South Australia and a mother of four. 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
6: Hi, my name's Kelly. And I'm a proud Kaurna, Noongar and Ngarrindjeri woman from South Australia and a mother of four. When I was 19, a doctor told me my kidneys were failing and that I'd eventually need dialysis or a kidney transplant. By age 30, it all caught up with me. With just 30% kidney function, I found myself relying on dialysis to stay alive. At my lowest point, I even planned my own funeral. But after a few years, I received a donated kidney, and that gift saved my life. Now, I've been able to watch my children and my grandbabies grow up. There's too many of our mob still waiting for a life-saving transplant like I was. It's why we need more people to yarn with their family and consider registering as an organ and tissue donor. It only takes 1 minute, and you can register on the Donate Life website or through Medicare.

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0: All of that and more still to be announced at the iHeartRadio Music Festival 2026 in Vegas. 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

0: All of that and more still to be announced at the iHeartRadio Music Festival 2026 in Vegas. 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

0: Will and Woody, you're either up early, up late, or maybe still out. Maybe you're heading back to your house and a former reality star is coming over to have a great time with you.
1: Ooh, that would be really exciting.
0: Yeah, one of us has been in that situation before.
1: We won't say which one, though. The question is, if that former reality star is coming over to your house,
0: yeah.
1: And I had to bring up Sharon again, but are you going to have a shower?
0: Did you?
1: Do you... What? You might. Why'd you make it specific? We're having fun before. My wife might be up.
0: That's true.
1: Because, you know, we have a young child. If you're up, hun, I'll be home soon. And Will's joking. All right, let's crack into the best bits.
0: Will and Woody. Star 102.

0: Nothing good happens after midnight, except these two. It's Will and Woody keeping you up.
1: Right now, beer or soft drink, based on the sound of the can opening, it is Can You Hear It?
2: I'm going to say that's a soft drink.
3: Can you hear it?
4: It's a beer.
3: Oh, can you hear it?
5: Beer.
6: Does he know? Does he know? Does he know?
7: $10,000 is yours if you get 16 cans in a row. Bianca, you keen?
8: Hi, yeah, can you hear me?
7: Yeah, we got you. We got you. The question is, can you hear it? Bianca, here's okay. your first can.
9: Nice.
8: Soft drink?
7: You can't hear it, Bianca. That was a beer. I'm sorry, that was a beer.
8: No worries.
7: You gotta laugh. You gotta laugh. Thanks, Bianca. Let's go to Janine here. Janine, you're in?
8: Yep, you're right. In.
7: Here we go. Can one, Janine?
8: Beer.
7: We're off Australia. We are as cold as ice right now.
9: Oh, no.
7: This is one of those moments. Sorry, Janine. Have a lovely weekend, Janine.
1: Don't you, Janine.
7: This is one of those moments, Will, where we kind of need to announce. If you're currently on the line,
9: Do a cleanse, Woods. Do a cleanse.
7: If you're on the line and you can't hear anything, you're just guessing, you like the idea of 10 grand, but be honest with yourself, you actually can't hear a difference. Hang up now.
1: Yeah, because there's a million people listening who actually, deserve a good game here. We can't just be servicing the prize pigs that call in for the cash. Everyone wants to hear a good game of Can You Hear It?
10: I had all never played before. Everyone deserves a shot.
7: Everyone deserves a shot, but there needs to be a bit of honesty.
1: That's the producer take on things, and that's because you don't want anyone to win because there's no
10: that's
1: cash.
10: That's not true. I would love nothing more than to give away 10 grand. You know that.
1: Mate, when someone bows out at 4 or 5, you double flip the bird into the glass.
10: You can't prove it.
1: We've got cameras.
7: We got cameras. Yeah,
1: we've got a lot of cameras.
7: All right, Avril, you have.
1: So
7: hung
1: I think
7: up.
1: The point is, we want a good player.
7: Yes, we do. I'm going to be honest. When I made that announcement, no one hung up. So Avril, you can really hear something. You can truly hear a difference.
11: Yeah, I think so.
7: Righto, Avril. Here we go. Okay. Can one.
11: Soft drink.
7: Bloody hell, Avril. No.
1: Let's go to a song. Let's just do a cleanse.
7: Sorry. Yeah.
1: And again, let's just do a cleanse.
7: It's nothing against you, Avril.
1: Let's
7: have
1: just
7: a
1: do a cleanse.
7: Night,
1: we'll go to a song. Yeah. We'll reset. Because there's a vibe. I think your cracks have been good.
7: I think they've been perfect. I'm glad you mentioned that because I'm on fire.
1: I suspect the producers are putting through a few dummy players. They tend to do that. Or they're worried about the cash.
7: They shouldn't be. We're swimming in it.
0: It's Will and Woody.
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0: cons you've ever been to. Will and Woody keeping you up.
1: And right now, it'd be lovely if one of you guys won $10,000 if you can tell the difference between beer and soft drink just by the sound of the can opening.
2: Can you hear it? Can you hear it? Can you hear it?
3: Horrific display of Can You Hear It before the song there. A lot of people should be embarrassed. And we just said, like obviously we want anyone to have a go at this. We want people to play. But
1: you've got to
3: truly believe that you can hear a difference. We don't want people coming on here and just going, having a 50-50 guess. We might as well just be flipping a coin. No one wants to hear that, right?
1: Flip a coin Fridays.
3: Bloody hell, it does sound good.
1: Just came to me.
3: We'll
1: have a chat about it.
3: We'll seriously think about that because that's a bit of fun.
1: You like the sound of that? Flip a coin Friday.
4: I hate the sound of that.
1: Yeah.
3: Okay, let's go to Sarah here. Sarah, you think you can actually hear a difference between beer and soft drink?
5: I feel like I do. I hear it on the radio on the way home from work every day, and right. I always get it. So.
1: Good pedigree, Wood.
5: Touching wood.
3: Touching all the wood. Touch all the wood. Here we go. First can, Sarah.
1: Touching wood.
3: For luck.
5: Soft drink?
3: Oh, no. Sorry, Sarah.
1: Sorry, Sarah. Bad luck, mate.
3: It was a beer. That was a beer.
1: Let's go.
5: It's a lot harder.
1: Wait, sorry. We haven't got time for it. No time for excuses. No time. We've got to move on. It's the quick and the dead. Gabriel.
6: Yes. Hi, how are you?
1: One of the great fade. That was a real fall in a cliff. Fall in a deep dive. It was a fall in a sinkhole fade out. It was beautiful.
6: Hello?
1: Gabriel, are you there?
6: Hi, can you hear me?
1: Wait, can you hear me?
6: Yes.
1: Gabriel, can you hear me?
6: Yes.
1: Have you got me there, Gabriel?
6: Yeah. Hi, guys. How are you?
1: Beautiful.
3: We're outstanding, Gabriel. All right, you ready for your first can?
6: Yes.
3: Here we go, Gabe. Here we go.
1: I'm in an annoying mood.
3: I can tell.
1: I'm sorry.
3: We can all tell.
1: Sorry.
3: We can all tell.
1: It's happened.
3: It's Friday. Just relax. Sorry, Gabe, we're fighting. Can one for you, my friend.
6: Soft drink.
3: Oh God.
1: I'm glad we stuck around for it.
3: Gabe, that's incorrect.
1: Hey, Gabe.
3: Gabe.
1: Are you there? Can you just tell us briefly about what you did with your day in a couple of sentences?
6: Pardon?
1: What did you do with your day? Just give me a sentence. What happened to you?
3: Guys, now come on. That's not fair. You can't set him up like that. Gabe, it sounds like you had a lovely day.
1: I regret nothing.
3: All right, let's go to Rebecca here. Rebecca, I don't think in Can You Hear It history we have ever had the entire game without one person getting a correct can, but we are really staring down the barrel of that right now.

0: That's a fair point.
1: Bad producing, okay, as far as I'm concerned.
0: I'm almost willing to just like wave the white flag and move on at this point because we're just wasting cans, Will. We're just wasting cans.
1: Nothing worse than wasted cans.
0: Exactly. Do we want to go to Jess or we just want to move on because we're right off Australia? I'd love to finish with a nice taste in my mouth. Jess, can you do it? Can you do it, Jess?
2: I hope so.
0: I don't know if I'm believing. I hope so. Jess, can you... What do you think the difference between beer and soft drink is?
1: Yeah, this is good.
2: I'm not going to give my...
1: No, Jess, this is your audition question. Like, you've got to get through this question to crack the can. What do you think the difference is?
2: The soft drink has a different... It's more of... I don't know.
0: I'm convinced, Jess. Let's go. Here we go. Can one for you, Jess. Let's do it.
2: Yeah.
1: Soft drink. It'll be back next week.
0: It was such a convincing answer.
1: It'll be back next week. Between the two. It's Will and Woody. Star 102.7.

0: that just want to keep going. It's Will and Woody keeping you up.
1: Get me out of here.
2: They may take our lives, but they'll never take your reality.
1: All righty, Woods, 10 minutes. 10 minutes is all we get, really, to do what we actually want to do on this show. Ordinarily, we pitch hundreds of ideas every week, but it's got to go through the producers and they've got to put it through contents and filters and AI and whatnot.
3: Yeah.
1: But right now, though, this is raw. This is unadulterated. This is free content. It's Freedom Fridays. What's the idea that didn't get up for you this week, mate?
3: It was an early rejection. I rejected it Monday, Tuesday, Wednesday. Then I gave up on it because they just would not give me a nibble on it.
1: Yeah.
3: Best duty run you've ever pulled off.
1: Oh, yeah?
3: There was a story. It was Gold Coast on Main Beach there. Effectively, someone did a nudie run in front of a whole bunch of diners. Is that right, Tommy?
4: Yeah, this is actually my idea, but that's fine.
3: Why did they keep rejecting it? Because I loved it.
4: I loved it too.
3: What? Who was rejecting it?
4: I don't know.
1: Probably the women.
5: Probably codes.
3: Codes?
4: What codes?
3: You can be nude. We can be nude.
1: She doesn't trust you to not sexualize it. I think that's the problem. I think that's fair.
5: It was a whole group of men that did a massive, like a mass nudie run on a Gold Coast main beach.
3: Brilliant.
5: And if you read the story, you'd know that.
3: I didn't read the story.
1: I read it.
3: I loved best nudie runs
1: across that.
3: I just think, what's the best nudie run you've pulled on?
5: Exactly.
3: Sorry, that was a slip.
1: You just made your bed. You made your bed trying to pitch the story. Fell down. Fell down at the first dick joke. Couldn't make it. Couldn't make it 30 seconds in.
3: My mouth was like, do the dick joke.
1: Good producing. Just get him talking and you knew he'd stuff up. Well done.
4: I think there was some stiff competition this week. That's why I didn't get
3: There you are. This is funny, though. This is good stuff. This is classic. Anyway, what's your idea?
1: Hey, so I pitched it earlier in the show, but I've been pitching it for a while now.
3: Earlier in the show.
1: Yeah, we had a moment while we were playing Can You Hear It, Bureau Soft Drink, based on the sound of the can opening.
3: Yeah.
1: Where you said, Will, no one can tell the difference here between Bureau Soft Drink. They're just guessing. Yeah. We may as well flip a coin.
3: I did say that.
1: And I said to you, Woods, flip a coin Fridays.
3: Uh-oh.
1: It's got a bit of a ring to it.
3: Uh-oh. So then what are we, the idea is that you just guess heads or tails?
1: Yeah.
3: I love it. I obviously love it. Why don't we try and join our ideas and you get a second chance if you're naked?
1: Or second chance if you've got a nudie run story. So yeah, if you bow out, so you guess heads and it's tails, tell you what, mate, I'll give you another crack if you've got a good nudie run story.
3: Or if you get naked now.
1: Well, I think that might get a bit sick. I think that is a code thing.
3: Okay.
1: Yeah.
3: Good. Found the line. All right, so anyone got a coin?
1: What's the prize? What's the prize, by the way?
3: We'll figure that out during the song.
1: Someone, assemble the promotions people and...
3: Put together a hamper. Red Rooster.
1: Chicken.
3: Red Rooster. You get a $100 voucher.
1: Put together a hamper or some sort of prize pack. Go on. Cool.
5: That's working from home, mate.
1: Fly. We've got Red Rooster vouchers. And we've got Kenny here at Stubby Holders. It's going to need to be more than that. You'll get these... kaleidoscope glasses I've got here.
3: You can't give them away. We love them. You can't give those away.
1: Yours?
3: Yes, they are.
1: No, they're not.
3: Well, they're not yours.
1: Hey. Not yours. Hey. Flip a Coin Fridays is up next.
3: Do you have a coin?
1: No, we'll get one. 131065.
3: I honestly don't know if anyone's got a coin.
1: Give us a call. Sure. It's Flip a Coin Fridays with a nerd twist.
3: Oh, there you go. Now you're
1: allowed
3: to jet.
1: If you don't guess... head or tails, tell us a nudie run story.
3: Yeah.
1: And you get to continue. I mean, that is Friday radio. 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
1: Flip a coin Friday.
2: They may take our lives, but they'll never take Kobe.
3: Just a thought. I think just flipping Fridays.
1: Flipping Fridays.
3: Flipping
1: I like
3: Fridays.
1: It. And oh, if it's Flipping Fridays, we probably should have been sponsored by Hungry Jack's or something. But today we're sponsored by Red Rooster.
3: Feels like you just ruined the Red Rooster sponsor by mentioning Hungry Jack's. But we love Red Rooster on this show, and we've got $100 vouchers to Red Rooster to give away right now.
1: Yes.
3: And all you have to do is guess heads or tails.
1: Yeah, we're flipping for chicken, brother.
3: Flipping for chicken. I love that. I love that. The only
1: is
3: other...
1: Do you get $100 of Red Rooster just for guessing the
3: first flip?
1: Yeah. Yeah, right.
3: 50% chance.
1: Hang on. But if you get one, I'm of the opinion if you get one, you can keep going.
3: No, you win the chicken.
1: I think you can keep going.
3: I want to
1: see how many flips you get. Someone might walk out of here with $500 worth of chicken, and I'm happy to give it to them.
3: Oh.
1: You see what I'm saying? If you get on a run, you can choose to bail.
3: That's just very can you hear it, isn't it?
1: It is can you hear it, mate.
3: Oh, right. Okay, we're just leaning right in.
1: Remember how this came up? We were playing can you hear it, and you said people are just guessing. We should just flip a coin.
3: Yeah, I thought they were just flipping for chicken, and then you get it right, chicken's yours, move on. But you want to do... Keep flipping.
1: Well, I like the theatre.
3: So we might be giving someone $1,000 worth of chicken.
1: That's right.
3: Yeah, okay. Let's go to George here.
1: George.
3: Where do the nudie stories come in?
1: Oh, yeah, that's right. If you bail out.
3: Get one wrong.
1: If you get one wrong and you tell us a nudie run story, you get to keep going.
3: Saying, what is that song? Why are we playing this?
4: Here we go.
3: Oh.
4: It's called Flip It.
3: Is he about to say it? Flip it. Worth it. Let's go to George. George.
5: How you going?
3: We're still getting our heads around the rules ourselves, but are you ready to flip for chicken?
1: This music is way too intense for me, Tommy.
5: Absolutely ready to bring it down.
1: All right, here we go, okay. George. What do you reckon, mate? Are you heads or tails?
5: I'll go for heads.
1: Good guess. That's a tails. Wrong. Now, George, you can keep playing if you've got a nudie run story.
5: I do.
1: Love that.
3: Let us hear it, George. What happened?
5: We all got drunk at schoolies. Mate and I decided to do an...
3: Responsibly. You responsibly did that, of course, George.
5: Yes.
3: Go on. Had some food, obviously. Yeah, go on.
5: Both of us ran across things like a little bit of a highway back and forward. All I had for me was a tie. Got back, people stole my clothes. There was a big house party going on, so all I have is a tire to cover me up as I try and run around looking for my clothes.
1: A tire?
3: A car tire.
5: A tire.
3: Oh, a tie. So did you wrap the
5: tie
3: around your waist? Or did you do like a...
5: No, it was around my neck and hung low enough to just cover me up a little bit as I try and find my clothes.
3: That's awesome.
1: That's pretty good gear.
3: Did you do the winds
1: right,
3: are not
1: George,
3: at the front probably.
1: George, you
3: anyway,
1: get
3: you're alive.
1: George,
3: you're alive, George.
1: Well done. Okay.
5: I'll double down and go for heads again if it's not.
3: Whoa, all right, George.
1: It's tails, George.
3: Oh,
1: thanks
3: sorry,
1: for going,
3: George.
1: Going,
3: no,
1: Chris.
3: No chicken for you,
1: no
3: George.
1: No chicken for you, George.
3: No chicken. Yeah.
1: Thanks for your nerdy story, though. Chris, hello.
6: Hi.
1: Welcome to Flippin' Fridays on Will and Woody.
3: It's sounding good.
1: It's starting to sound good. Starting to sound good. What do you reckon, Chris? Heads or tails?
6: I suppose I've got to go after your conversation before. I'll give you a heads.
3: Right.
1: Here we go. $100 of chicken for you, Chris.
3: Wow.
1: Congratulations.
6: No way.
3: Wow.
1: Bang. Now,
3: wow.
1: Would you like to go again, Chris?
6: Of course.
1: All right, here we go.
3: It's a lot of chicken.
1: Do lose everything if you go again.
3: Oh, that's a good rule.
6: Oh, yeah. Don't I get to tell my nudie story?
3: Okay, so here's the thing.
1: No.
3: You can...
1: Chris,
6: it's
1: just keep getting better this game.
3: You can go for a second.
6: My nudie story. I'll give another head.
3: Yeah, go. Great.
1: Hang on a second.
3: And she comes back alive. If she's got a mulligan if she tells a nudie story.
1: Oh, okay. Because right now she's paying for $200 a chicken.
3: Bloody earth, she is.
1: Okay, cool. All right, here we go, Chris. Heads or tails?
6: Another heads.
1: Here we go.
3: Oh, everyone's doing head.
1: Tails.
3: Okay, Chris, nudie story.
1: You lose your chicken or a nudie story?
6: What was that?
1: Tell us a nudie run story.
6: Oh, I'll give you the nudie story. That's why I'm here. So 20 years ago, I was living in London, as you do.
3: Yeah.
6: After a big night out, was in a cab going back home with another couple and my now husband, so it was four of us.
1: Yeah.
6: We live quite close to Tower Bridge, so jumped out of the cab on Tower Bridge. Their cab had to do a U-turn, and as they drove past, flashed them a big moon.
3: Oh, a big moon. So the cab driver, you'd just been in the car of.
6: What's that?
3: So the cab driver, you'd just been in the car of.
6: Yeah, and my friends.
3: How many of you were there?
6: On Tower Bridge. Oh, just the four of us. Four
7: nice.
6: For those two. Yeah.
3: Four moons.
7: Oh, beautiful. All right, Chris, you get another crack. Would you like to go for $200 worth of chicken?
6: All right. Okay, sure.
7: All right, cool. Otherwise, you lose everything if you get it wrong, right?
6: Oh, that's okay.
3: Unless you've got another nudie story.
7: We'll hear another nudie story. We'll hear another one. Okay. Starting to sound a bit sick. This is what they were worried about. All right, Chris, heads or tails?
6: We'll go heads.
7: Okay, here we go. You won $200 worth of chicken,
3: yes.
7: Chris.
3: Yes, Chris.
7: $200 worth of chicken. Right. Would you like to go for $300 worth of chicken? I've got to ask.
6: Oh, well, we might as well.
7: Yes.
3: Bloody oath. Love just, it. Just wondering, do you have another nudie run story in case you get this wrong?
6: I have a part nudie story.
7: Chris. Well, we'll have to hear it.
3: It's truth, Chris.
7: All right, here we go, right. Chris.
3: For $300 worth of chicken.
6: We'll just go heads again.
7: Chris, you've got $300 worth of chicken.
3: That's a lot of chicken.
6: We're a family of five.
7: All right, 10 whole roast chickens, Monday to Wednesday, only at Red Rooster. Chris, would you like to go for $400 worth of chicken?
6: Sure.
3: Wow, this is a lot of chicken.
6: Do you want me to?
3: Yeah, we do. We'd love you to go for it.
6: We're
7: going to
6: stick with heads.
7: Okay, here we go. Heads again. Chris, it's tails. I'm really sorry you've lost all your chicken.
3: All the chicken.
7: All the chicken.
3: All the chicken.
7: Yeah.
6: But you said I could say another nudie story.
3: We did, Chris. We did. Far away.
7: Oh, you might have to tell Woody off air, I reckon.
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0: Will and Woody, you're either up early, up late. Either way, we're here. This is just some good gear.
1: And you're probably wondering to yourself, like, do I go to bed now? Like, if I go to sleep now, I'm probably still getting 4 to 5. Or hours of sleep, that is. Mm. Or do we just enjoy our best bits and just, I mean, enjoy a beautiful sunrise? We're with you until the sunrise. Oh, but okay, we're there with you half the way. And then, you know, from that point on, it's all uphill, baby. You'll get there.
0: Yeah. I don't know if I've ever, like, if a radio show has ever made me, like, skip sleep.
1: Well, let me tell you.
0: Do you know what I mean? Like, oh, this would have to be scintillating.
1: And it is.
0: Is it?
1: Mm-hmm.
0: I haven't checked the edits.
1: I don't know what we're doing, but I know that it's scintillating. Okay. It's you and me.
0: It's Will and Woody.
1: Get to the sunrise, baby.
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0: Up late or up early? It's Will and Woody keeping you up.
1: Guys, we just want to talk to you about anything. You can talk to anyone, 131065. It's the open line. Just tell us what you're doing this week and ask us a question. You want to talk about the upcoming DJ Will tour? You can also text us 0429 13 1065. If you've got a question for us, we will answer anything. It is open line on a Friday. Rebecca, kick us off.
2: Hi, Will and Woody. I love you both so much.
3: Oh, thanks, Rebecca. We love you too.
2: I'm just ringing. I recently took my son to the doctors and they said that he was overweight. He's only 10 and they said he was 56 kilos and that is way too big for his age.
1: Right, okay.
3: That's the way they said it, Rebecca?
2: Yes.
1: God. Okay. Was that coming from a health standpoint, I imagine, Rebecca? Like they're concerned about... Okay.
2: They reckon they're concerned and they want to get in to see a dietitian, but I don't think he's overweight.
1: Okay. Mm. Well, that matters, for starters. But then I suppose also medically, because there's certain things once you get over a certain weight that do become complicated as you get older, things like diabetes and stuff that I'm sure they're looking out with him for. I don't know what the right weight is, but I'm sure that's what they'd be thinking is his best interests. I think that's worth remembering.
2: Yeah, it's just upsetting because now he's worried.
1: Of course, of course.
3: Sorry, he was in the room when they said this, Rebecca.
2: Yes, yeah.
1: Oh, of course that's upsetting. I actually can't think of... You know, Rebecca, have you heard of Taryn Brumfitt?
2: Yes.
1: Have you listened to any of her stuff?
2: I've wanted to, but no, I haven't.
1: I recommend you go and do that because we actually had her on our show recently and I told her this was before my daughter was born. And I said to her that, my daughter was very little, so she couldn't understand anything I was saying. But she was quite a chubby little baby. So I used to call her Cupcake and Chumbawamba and all these things just because she was just like, I used to call her the Michelin Man because she just had rolls of skin. Mm. And then I said to Taryn, at what point do I stop doing that? Because I don't want this to be an issue. But my partner said, well, it's going to have to stop at some stage. And she was like, please read my book, which I did. And it was awesome in terms of language, around weight, around understanding, appreciating your body, that whole body thing. She is like world authority on that. And I would highly recommend going and reading that for you and your son's journey with whatever their body or their shape is going to be in the future.
2: Thank you so much.
3: Have a great weekend, Rebecca. Taryn Brumfitt.
1: Good on you. Yeah, it's called Embrace. It's called Embrace, is what the documentary is called. I'll go and check that out to start. God, that's tough.
3: That's really tricky to navigate, absolutely. It's not what your body looks like, it's what your body can do.
1: How are you feeling about that with your kids?
3: It hasn't come up at all at this stage, but there's big focus just on what your body can do, not what your body looks like. There's no comments about body. And then so Mim and I are also very careful just around how we talk about our own bodies.
1: Is that right?
3: I've kind of noticed as well, looking in the mirror.
1: No, the mirror's a big thing.
3: They pick up on what you're looking
1: how
3: at.
1: How you do it.
3: If I'm inspecting my body.
1: Yeah, that's it. Yes.
3: Which I can do.
1: Yes.
3: It's just that's something to be aware of that she's going like, well, you look worried about what your body looks like.
1: Yeah.
3: Should I be worried about? Yep. So it's like a language without actually talking, which we're very conscious of.
1: The only comment that my daughter's made about a body.
3: About a body.
1: Is after she was staying at mum and dad's place, her grandparents' place, she calls my grandpa Da.
3: Mm-hmm.
1: And you know, my parents are nude quite a lot.
3: I didn't know Penny was, but that's interesting.
1: Yeah, they're both nude all the time.
3: I thought it was only Laurie.
1: Nah, both nude. Anyway, Max came home from staying with them for a weekend. The first thing she said to me was, Da has a tiny penis.
3: Brilliant.
1: Let's go to Kai.
3: That's an example of what not to do. Let's go to Kai. Kai, what do you want to talk about, Kai?
4: Yo, how's it going? Tonight I'm going ghost hunting with my brother, so I thought I'd just let you guys know.
3: Cool. Kai. So what's the dream ghost tonight? Like, is there a target in mind?
4: Maybe a nice one. I don't really want to get possessed, so maybe one who's not too angry, probably.
3: I recently got some night vision goggles, so this really interests me.
4: I actually got a night vision camera.
3: Yeah.
4: So I'm prepared. I'm ready to go.
3: Not to compare, but mine's a camera too. Kai, so where are you going to go to try and find ghosts?
4: Oh, I can't tell you that. You know, it's a secret location, you know.
3: Okay, I get that. So how do you sense or how do you feel that there are ghosts around?
4: Well, you know, I've got a little bit of the scent. I can kind of just feel it.
3: Whoa.
4: But not only that, we've got a couple devices up in here. Because, you know, I've always heard on
3: devices.
4: The bit of ghosts are real, ghosts are not. So I thought, you know what? there's only one way to find out, so I'm gonna settle it myself.
3: Hunt them down.
4: And I've got a little couple of devices here, and we're gonna go find out.
3: The world owes you a thanks, Kai. Find out for us. Have you ever found one before, Kai? Have you ever found one?
4: I never have, but you know, there's always a first for everything. So
3: bloody oath, mate. Hey, Godspeed.
1: Good on you, Kai.
3: Hey, mate, we'll touch base on Monday.
4: All right, we will.
3: Great.
1: Not sure we will.
3: Yeah, come on.
1: I'm not sure we will. I also
3: we're gonna tease that all weekend.
1: Do you think it's a good thing or a bad thing that their caller called up and said, "I have night vision goggles and I'm gonna go ghost hunting," and you were like, "Great, me too."
3: Yeah. Tragic.
5: It's Will and Woody.
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0: Nothing good happens after midnight, except these two. It's Will and Woody, keeping you up.
1: We were just talking about DJing. We were talking about beat matching and whatnot because we are serious, ladies and gentlemen, because Will's first DJ national tour kicks off in 2 days.
2: 2 days.
3: Australia. You know what time it is. It's time for something big. Big. It's time for something bold. It's time for something sexy.
0: Sexy. Sexy.
4: DJ Will.
3: We've already announced DJ Will's first ever national tour. We've already announced that his first stop is a training for an under-14s girls soccer team looking for their first win. BYO Glow Stick.
5: Oh, we unfortunately had a cancellation for his second gig. So we'll just skip that part of the script, all right?
3: But now, we can finally announce the massive grand finale for DJ Will's first ever national tour.
5: Oh, wait, this is actually huge.
3: A

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1: I'm DJ Will.
0: With the help of DJ Delicious. In front of a huge crowd of future diehard fans. DJ Will and his first ever national tour is coming to Club 237.
1: DJ Will.
2: So there you go. There it is. A national tour. How are we feeling?
3: Better after you booked a club.
2: Thank you.
3: Better. I'm feeling better about that. I'm not sure what the snake pit's going to be like after the good people of Townsville have been at the races all day.
2: Dangerous.
3: Have you thought about security?
2: Yeah. Absolutely, I have.
3: Okay. Well, that might be worth talking about.
2: Don't worry about it. As I keep telling you, you focus on mixing and I'll focus on the business. All right. I just want you thinking about what songs am I going to play? What are my D floor fillers?
3: I was going to, that's good stuff, but I was going to get my, I haven't got my rider to you yet as well.
2: Yeah, I've been emailing you. You still djwill@gmail.com?
3: No.
2: Right. What's your email? give me your rider because I'm figuring that all out. Okay? All right. I'm speaking to the club owners, Club 237. I'm speaking to the soccer coach that we're going to see on Monday night, which is really, Ari. Yeah. He's pumped, by the way. The girls are pumped.
3: Of course he is. I'm DJing his 14-year-old girls' soccer team. Come on.
2: The whole club's actually pumped, mate. Word's got out. Under-16s want to come. Under-18s want to come. Seniors want to come. Tommy, what's up?
4: Apparently it's going to rain.
2: That's interesting.
3: Am I undercover?
2: No, I hadn't thought about that. This is good. This is good we're talking about it. Anyone got a, have you got a, what are they called? The... Marquee?
5: A marquee.
2: You got one of them?
5: Yeah, so it's women's soccer, not much funding, so we're out in the rain.
2: Come here, BYO, we'll figure it out. We're going to figure it out.
3: You might just have to hold an umbrella over me.
2: Yeah, great idea. And we're back, baby. Okay, so the other thing, as you heard in the package there.
3: I don't want to DJ in the rain at a soccer club on Monday afternoon. I don't want to do it.
2: We've got a brolly.
5: Monday night, brother.
2: Yeah, Monday night, man. Not during the day. Don't be crazy. We're not DJing during the day. Although, we have filled in your second gig.
3: Oh, the Wednesday gig.
2: Because we had a cancellation.
3: Okay.
2: Team meeting got cancelled.
3: I'm busy Wednesday night, just so you know.
2: Yeah. Oh, don't worry, my friend. Gig's on Wednesday.
3: I thought you said we don't do day gigs.
2: Yeah, I did just say that. Take it back. Because I need my sleep too. I can't do too many nights. It's pre-midday. Anyway, I'll tell you what the new gig is for Wednesday right up next on Will and Woody.
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0: Comic-Cons you've ever been to. Will and Woody keeping you up.
1: All right, Australia.
2: The final gig, I'm ready.
1: You're on tenderhook. So just to update you, yes, Will is going on his first ever national DJ tour. It kicks off Monday night where you are DJing an under 14 girls soccer training. It was just mentioned to me during the song by Mark the Man Daniel, our audio producer. I've been underselling it. You are the headline act at an under 14 girls soccer training.
2: The expression headline act only works if there's another act. Like, is there another act?
1: I could juggle before you. I've actually been practicing my juggling. I've got balls and everything, like pro balls. So would you like that?
2: Well, if I'm going to be the headline, there's going to have to be someone before me.
1: I'll juggle.
2: If that's what has to happen. Otherwise, you can book someone else, find an act to go before.
1: Way too late. I'll juggle.
2: I'm sure someone will want to DJ on a Monday night in the middle of nowhere for an under 14.
1: I just offered you my juggling, mate. I'm juggling. Okay. Now, Wednesday, I said...
2: Felt like I touched a nerve there.
1: You did. My juggling's really good.
2: All right.
1: It's weird you haven't said, hey, mate, can you show me your juggling? Because I've been working really hard.
2: I didn't know that you'd been working on your juggling.
1: Well, now you know.
2: Okay.
1: So now...
2: Hey, mate, can you show me your juggling?
1: Love to. On Monday.
2: Okay.
1: Okay. Now, I know that...
2: What just happened?
1: What? What's everyone talking about? Now.
2: Yeah.
1: Wednesday, we had a cancellation. A team meeting. Hump day team meeting.
2: Hump day team meeting. Yes, because my other gig got cancelled.
1: Yes. Now, I had to work bloody hard. I told you I had irons in fire, but I wanted the right gig for you.
2: Yeah.
1: Okay? Because let's be honest, we've got soccer training on Monday. We've got the club gig. Huge club gig in Townsville.
2: Yes.
1: Club 237, if you're in Townsville.
2: That's on Friday.
1: That's on Saturday.
2: Saturday.
1: So get to Townsville, by the way, guys. It's going to be huge. Once in a lifetime.
2: Yeah.
1: Snake pit there, Club 237.
2: So pumped.
1: And I was thinking to myself, I need a variation for Wednesday. What's going to be our big hit on Wednesday before our massive club gig? And Wilbur, you'll be very excited to announce that on Wednesday morning at 6:15 in the morning, you, my friend, will be DJing the Coffee Rush at the cafe around the corner from the station. Because I know when I get my coffee at 6 in the morning, what I really want to be hearing is a DJ. Loud.
2: 6:15.
1: 6:15.
2: Which cafe?
1: It's around the corner. We were there twice this week.
2: That cafe?
1: Yeah, and I did the deal when we went down there.
2: Oh, is that what you were doing?
1: That's what I'm doing. I'm doing deals while you're having your brekkie.
2: Is this it's 6:15.
1: Yeah, because that's peak, and I need you.
2: That's not peak. I used to be a barista. That's not peak. They're probably just getting us in there before we start annoying people and it actually becomes busy.
1: Might have been a little bit of that.
2: So how long am I doing it for? Don't say less than an hour. I'll be really annoyed.
1: Okay. Won't say anything then. I think you're on from 6:15 to 6:45. And then they've been pretty clear about get out, leave. And stop. And stop playing loud music and badgering my
2: client.
1: No, it's going to be awesome, mate. It's going to be unreal.
2: So the national tour next week. Number one, under 14 soccer training, Monday night. Yep. Number two.
1: Headline act there, mate.
2: Yep. Number two.
1: Yes.
2: 6:15 at a cafe.
1: Yes.
2: AM.
1: By the way, free coffees for everyone. I negotiated that.
2: Number three.
1: Yep.
2: A gig in Darwin.
1: Townsville.
2: On Saturday.
1: Townsville. Yeah.
2: Club 237.
1: Yep.
2: In the snake pit.
1: Oh, yeah.
2: Okay, I'm excited about one of them.
1: Don't say which one.
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0: classmates that just want to keep going. It's Will and Woody keeping you up.
1: Woods.
2: I think we're all going to face the same dilemma at our local cafe maybe tomorrow. Definitely at some stage this weekend, we are all going to face this dilemma.
1: Yep.
2: Are you going to go to a cafe tomorrow?
1: Nah.
2: All right. Well,
1: Too expensive.
2: Too expensive. Too expensive.
1: Yeah, no. You know me. I go to the cafe, I buy the shop.
2: That's true.
1: Buy the shop. The accountant pulled me up. I had to budget recently. One of the big issues was every time you go to a cafe, you spend $50. So I can't do it.
2: Fair enough.
1: So it's a sometimes food.
2: Yeah, sure.
1: So it's not weekends.
2: You keep using the Will and Woody card at our cafe business meetings, by the way. I've been meaning to talk to you about that. Yeah. Because you, on your way out, you go, mate, I'll put it on the company card.
1: Yeah.
2: And then you get four cookies. You get two bits of cake. It's like, dude, what are you doing?
1: What do you mean? I bought... Well, the whole team burgers last night in the Will and Woody.
2: Yeah, no, I meant to talk to you about that as well. I think it was we're all going to our own devices, and it was like, sweet, everyone's buying their own burger. Big Pants over here goes, guys, I've got your burgers. I've got your burgers.
1: That's a good feeling. Anyway. It's a good feeling.
2: I'm glad you enjoy spending
1: my
2: money.
1: Big Papa.
2: I'm glad you
1: enjoy. I like being Big Papa.
2: Be Big Papa by yourself with your own credit card. Anyway,
1: you spent $7,000 on a prop from a movie.
2: That is,
1: which we don't use.
2: That is totally fair enough.
1: Thank you.
2: And I'll have that forever and a day. Keep spending, baby. Keep spending. No, back on the cafe. Listen. Yeah. So cafes don't have many toilets.
1: Traditionally, yeah.
2: And obviously, it's totally understandable. Generally speaking, some cafes will just have one toilet.
1: Yeah.
2: Other cafes might have one male, one female toilet, right?
1: Yeah.
2: Totally fine.
1: Most of them have got like a shocking setup where you've got to go and get a key.
2: Oh, that's...
1: And you've got it, and it's on a spatula so everyone knows that you're going to go and do a poo.
2: Do you try and
1: you've
2: got
1: to walk through the whole
2: cafe. Do you try and put it in your
1: it?
2: Pockets when you do it?
1: Like, I'll put it under my shirt. Yes, in short, I do.
2: Okay.
1: Why don't they just give you like a just like give it a little wink?
2: They want you to
1: put it on a code. Hey, mate, the code, it's a padlock, it's out the back. Yeah. 5321, no one knows.
2: They want you to be embarrassed.
1: Here's a novelty sized key covered in sparkles.
2: They want you to be embarrassed so you don't use their toilet.
1: Is that right?
2: That's the whole bit, man. Anyway, my dilemma is when you go to the single toilet in a cafe, and this happened to me twice this week, when you go to the single bathroom and it's being used.
1: Yep.
2: Because sometimes I'm like, oh, this person's going to be embarrassed when they find out I've been waiting for them because they've potentially been in there for a while.
1: Mm.
2: Okay, so I stand there and I start feeling awkward. Do you feel awkward in that scenario where you're like, they're going to feel bad that they've held me up?
1: No. Nah.
2: Okay, weird. Does anyone else, do you feel weird about that, Tom?
3: Yeah, 1,000,000,000%.
2: Okay, so then sometimes I'll go.
1: What do you mean? There's one toilet in a cafe. There's lots of people in the cafe. You're going to be holding people up. It comes with the territory.
2: Yeah, but people.
1: There's no sense of like, that's insane.
2: I found that when people walk out and they see you waiting there, I get apologized. They go, oh, I'm so sorry. And I'm always like, it's fine. It's totally fine.
1: Exactly.
2: But it's an awkward exchange,
1: that's
2: right?
1: That's their thing to worry about.
2: But you're never trying to help those people.
3: You never want to know someone's done a poo or is doing a poo and you don't want people to think that you're doing a poo.
1: But I think, I agree with that. But when it comes to cafe toilets, assume at all times someone is doing a poo. That's why you're there. They serve coffee.
2: Yeah, no,
1: if
2: I get
1: you
2: that.
1: Serve,
2: yeah, yeah.
1: If you
2: again,
1: serve
2: you
1: a diuretic as powerful as coffee,
2: yes.
1: Just assume that when the toilet door is closed, the toilet is being used for its full extent.
2: You have an amazing confidence. For most people, they still like living under this guise of like, maybe I wasn't. Anyway,
1: yeah.
2: In that situation where you're waiting for the toilet,
1: mm-hmm.
2: do you think the right thing to do is to rattle the door?
1: I always knock.
2: Do you knock? You
1: always.
2: Knock?
1: Yes.
2: So I'm on Will's side now, because the two occasions this week I was waiting and the person was clearly done with the toilet and then was doing something in the sink. They were splashing around. They might have been redoing their hair and then they were mortified when they saw that I was waiting for them. I think it actually would have helped them if I knocked on the door or rattled the door.
1: Yeah.
2: And then they would have rushed a little bit.
1: I saw it was a pretty young woman that came out who looked like she cared a bit about her appearance. Is that the one?
2: She was mortified when she walked out because she held me up for ages.
1: Yes, yes, yes. Was it stinky when you got in there? Yes.
2: Well, no,
1: it was. Say no more.
2: But there was a lot of air freshener was used. And
1: sure,
2: so
1: she released the hounds.
2: So, you know, can I ask the women out here? So, girls, would you prefer me to rattle the door? So you know that someone's waiting?
4: Yeah, I actually am a door rattler.
2: Okay.
4: Every time I go to the toilet, I'm like, just so you know, I'm here. I just go to the little shop.
1: Yeah, I'm exactly the same as Neil.
2: Okay, you got
1: it. And also, because when you're on the other side, when you're in there, I also have a weird sense of like, wait as long as you want.
2: Yeah. You're a different beast.
1: Like, I'm
2: in
1: not
2: there.
1: Deliberately going slow, but I'm also just like, cool, I know someone's there, but all's fair in love and war in a cafe toilet, and I got to do what I got to do.
2: So what if there's three or four people waiting for you, though, when you half the cafe then is just like that guy
1: salute
2: in there.
1: Salute them on the way out. Thanks for waiting, everyone.
2: Joe, do you want a door rattle?
4: No, because I'm already anxious enough. I'm like, yeah.
1: It is rattling. Depending on the door
4: rattle. That's what it is.
1: There's also degrees. I was going to say, there's degrees of door rattling.
2: Just a little. Some people
1: rattle like, and you feel as if it's the SWAT rocking up with a battery ram.
2: Too much.
1: That's a lot.
2: Too much.
1: That's a lot.
2: And then should you look the person in the eyes when they walk out, or should you look at the ground?
4: Ground every time.
2: Yeah, I try to ground. Sometimes I just give them my back.
1: Give them your back.
2: Yeah. Look at them. I don't.
1: But that looks like you're scolding them.
2: Just,
1: that's like.
2: No, just get out of here. I
1: can't even look at you.
2: I haven't seen you. Get out.
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0: All of that and more still to be announced at the iHeartRadio Music Festival 2026 in Vegas. 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
1: Hi, I'm Sabrina Carpenter. Do you want
2: the house tour? 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
1: I got schooled yesterday by my little one, yeah. 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And I said, can you give me an example? 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I want an ice cream that has got all the lollies and chocolate in the world. Yeah. It's not in a cone, it's in a cup. Because the cup will catch all of the chocolates and the lollies that are falling in. Yeah. And then I need to have Nutella on top. And I thought, okay, well, that's not a bad one. I said, so what's the need? And she said, well, it's a ice cream with all of the lollies and chocolates in the world that are not in a cone, it's in a cup. And I was like, that sounds exactly like the want. The need sounds like the want. Yeah. She's like, no, there's not a Nutella on top.
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1: 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Yeah. It's not in a cone, it's in a cup. Because the cup will catch all of the chocolates and the lollies that are falling in. Yeah. And then I need to have Nutella on top. And I thought, well, okay, well, that's not a bad one. 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And she said, well, it's a ice cream with all of the lollies and chocolates in the world that are not in a cone, it's in a cup. And I was like, that sounds exactly like the want. The need sounds like the want. Yeah. She's like, no, there's not a Nutella on top.
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8: Hi, I'm Phoebe Humphrey. We'll start with some controversy in the velodrome at the Commonwealth Games. Two Aussie cyclists have been disqualified from the women's individual pursuit due to equipment violations. Sophie Edwards was wearing an unauthorised helmet while Felicity Wilson-Haffenden was disqualified due to taping, which was ruled as a morphological change. But Australia's Georgia Baker picked up her second gold of the Games in the 10K scratch race, while our men swept the podium in the 4-kilometre pursuit. Isaac Beecroft won gold in the 10K race walk. Gina Rinehart is threatening to launch legal action against the ABC over a TV skit. The mining billionaire says the skit that aired in an episode of Race Around the World poses a serious risk to her. Rinehart's company is calling for the public broadcaster to apologise and pull the episode. Donald Trump has been asked about the status of talks with Iran. The US president speaking at a cabinet meeting at Camp David, claiming Tehran break their word too often.
9: As an example, we'll talk about nuclear, and we'll be in there talking about nuclear for 7 hours. I say, why do you need seven? You can take 10 minutes. And they'll go out and they'll say, we never discussed nuclear. All they do is make me angry.
8: And all HSBC bank branches will close in Australia after nearly 40 years. The banking giant has announced it will close in the country following a sale to US company Blackstone. The deal, valued at around $36 billion, is tipped to be finalised in the first half of next year. The bank says customers don't need to take any action right now.
0: Cairns RSL Club. If we're not your local, move closer.
8: The Storm will miss finals for just the second time under Craig Bellamy. The Bulldogs have surged into the top eight after beating Melbourne 36-22, who were without Jerome Hughes, Harry Grant and Cam Munster. Cameron Serraldo says it was an unpredictable Storm outfit.
10: You know, young guys that are going to come in and they're going to play with their heart and spirit, and, you know, those young guys did that, and I thought, again, they were fantastic and they had nothing to lose as well. So, yeah, we had to be good to be able to get the win.
8: Earlier, the Dolphins down the Dragons 28-22 in Wollongong.
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11: Today, partly cloudy with a possible late shower, getting up to a top of 26 degrees. And tomorrow, partly cloudy with a shower or two and a maximum of 26.
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0: weekend, we are doing Cairns Best Music. This is Stubborn 2.7. Dylan in for your Saturday morning and also the first of the month. Yeah, pinch and punch for the 1st of August. Can you believe it? We're into August already. This year just seems to be flying by. I've got new music from G-Flip. Yeah, they're back with new stuff. It's called Bet on Fire to play for you next right here on Star.
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0: 102.7, we're going right around Cairns and the tropical far north with the best music for your weekend. 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Times Like These, it plays on the back end of this at Star.
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0: not the sound you make after filling up your car at the servo. Ugh. Let's pump you up with some new music instead. 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

I was thinking about the band. I was thinking about the fans. We were underground, loading merch in that 12-passenger van in a small club in Minnesota. And the snow outside of First Ave, I just wanted my name in the star.

0: We're Cairns' best music. We're Stubborn 2.7. And we're going to continue more music for your weekend in just a moment. After 7, we'll throw it back and play Blink-182's All the Small Things. And straight after, we check in with the newsroom for the very latest. We'll push play on Miley Cyrus's Younger You right here at Star.
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13: Hi, I'm Phoebe Humphrey. Day 8 of the Commonwealth Games saw some Aussie gold in the track, cycling and athletics track. Sally Pearson with the update.
14: In the track, cycling, Georgia Baker takes gold in the women's scratch race. Oliver Bledden and Connor Leahy go 1-2 in the men's individual pursuit. Lee Hoffman grabs silver in the Kieran and Blake Agnoletto strikes gold in the elimination race. And on the athletics track, Isaac Beecroft powers to gold in the 10,000 metre walk and in the T54, 50 1500. Eliza Alt-Connell adds another Commonwealth medal, bronze, with Sarah Billings also bronze in the women's 800 metres.
13: But it wasn't without controversy. Aussie cyclists Sophie Edwards and Felicity Wilson-Haffenden were disqualified from the individual pursuit due to uniform and equipment violations. Gina Reinhart is suing the ABC, not happy with a satirical skit. It follows the broadcasting of an episode of Race Around the World, which included an act of sexualised violence. The states have agreed to major changes to working with children checks. It means those who have committed serious offences like murder or sexual assault will automatically be banned from holding one, no matter what jurisdiction they're from. It follows a meeting of the Attorney Generals in Darwin. An opposition against FIFA's investment plan has grown as the Asian Football Confederation has become the latest football body to reject it. It follows all 55 member nations electing to boycott any further FIFA-run tournaments, including the World Cup, during a meeting held by UEFA.
1: 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If we're not your local, move closer.
13: The Dolphins have scraped home, set to play finals for the first time in their four-year history after downing the Dragons 28-22 in Wollongong. Hamiso Tabuai-Fido opened the scoring in the clash, helping pave the way for the side to record its 12th win this season. But coach Christian Wolf admits it wasn't pretty.
15: Yeah, some challenges around that game, coming off a ball line, that kind of thing as well. I didn't think we were quite at our best. Made it a little bit messy at times, but we're good enough to get a win. As I said, we need to be happy with that.
13: While the Bulldogs have ultimately denied the Storm a finals finish, winning 36-22.
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0: Today, partly cloudy with a possible late shower, getting up to a top of 26 degrees. And tomorrow, partly cloudy with a shower or two and a maximum of 26.
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0: Thanks for listening to Cairns' number one station for the best music. 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But next, I'm going to take you back to last night on the D floor. When I push play on Lil Nas X's Star Walking, hopefully it brings back good memories for you. 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
2: Me not working hard. Yeah, right. Picture that with a Kodak. Or better yet, go to Times Square.

0: Right across Cairns and the tropical far north with the best music. You've got it locked on Star and you've got Dylan hanging out with you for your Saturday morning. And I've got a question for you. How would you like to check out these guys live? I'm talking BTS, Cardi B, the Goo Goo Dolls, Weezer, Zara Larsson, Benson Boone, Major Lazer, Snoop Dogg, and a whole stack more. Well, they're all on the bill for the iHeartRadio Music Festival in Vegas. That's right, in Vegas. 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

0: 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We are your home of Cairns' best music all weekend, but we're also your home of Johnny and Inky for breakfast, weekday mornings from 6 a.m. And my gosh, the guys had a massive week this past week. Did you catch it all? Well, don't worry if you missed any, because we're going to catch you up with their least worst bit straight after we catch you up with the latest from the newsroom in just a moment right here at Star.
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11: Hi, I'm Phoebe Humphrey. Australia's fastest man has missed out on a podium finish in the 200-metre final at the Commonwealth Games. Lachie Kennedy finished sixth in this morning's final after claiming silver in the 100-metre event earlier this week. He ran a time of 20.41 seconds in the 200. Tori Lewis also finishing sixth in the women's 200-metre final. Earlier, Isaac Beecroft claimed gold in the 10K race walk.
12: I'm pretty stoked. Knew it was going to be a tough race as soon as Declan hit the front at the start. You know, when he does that, he means business, and he certainly took it to us, but happy to hold on there.
11: Audio there on 7. A wage boost for Australian aged care nurses today. The award wage rise means since 2022, the most common level of registered nurses have seen their pay go up by more than $36,000 a year. Around 60,000 migrants have crossed from Morocco to Spain's Ceuta in the past 24 hours amid an ongoing border crisis. At least 57 people have died while trying to make the crossing. Spain's PM has slammed the border breach as a violation of Spain's territorial integrity. And police in Arizona have released the ransom notes sent by Nancy Guthrie's kidnappers. Authorities hope the move will spark a breakthrough 6 months on from the 84-year-old's disappearance. One note was addressed to Nancy's daughter, Aussie-born US Today Show host Savannah Guthrie. The note demanding millions in cryptocurrency from the Guthrie family.
1: Cairns RSL Club. If we're not your local, move closer.
11: Craig Bellamy hasn't held back following the Storm's 14-point loss to the Bulldogs last night. Melbourne were missing Jerome Hughes, Cam Munster and Harry Grant for just the second time in 6 years. The Storm coach says his side can say goodbye to finals.
13: A bit pissed off, really, but at the end of the day, it is what it is. I think my grandkids have got a couple of teddy bears, so I might go home and punch the shit out of them. I don't know, but yeah, we're sort of been, I suppose, rock and roll and on that the edge there for probably a month.
11: In the earlier match, the Dolphins beat the Dragons 28-22 in Wollongong, their 12th win of the season.
1: Insurance for home, contents, strata, landlords. Sure, insurance, but fair.
0: Today, partly cloudy with a possible late shower, getting up to a top of 26 degrees. And tomorrow, partly cloudy with a shower or two and a maximum of 26.
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2: Happy Saturday to ya. Happy Saturday, Johnny.
18: Happy Saturday, mate. How we doing?
2: Thank you. Great. Welcome to the least worst bits of the week. There is so much on the go this weekend. Once again, in our backyard. It really is. It's peak season with this good weather.
18: Yeah, it is. We're always spoiled for choice, which is incredible.
2: It is. Coming up this hour, the least worst bits, oldest pet. We're looking for Kansas' oldest pet. Because Exhibit from Pit My Ride, and also he's the rapper, Thundercat. His cat is 20.
18: Which makes him 96 in human
2: years.
18: Crazy.
2: Nuts. We also asked you the question, what job do you do that you're not qualified for?
18: Yeah, we heard about Brian, the lawyer in Kenya. You'll hear that story. It's amazing.
2: Wild. But he's had so much success doing the job that he's not qualified for. And also, it's happening today. We had a chat to somebody about the HMAS Open Day, which is on the go. Let's get into it. It is Johnny.

0: Looking for the best of the worst? You've found it. It's Johnny and Inky's Least Worst Bits on Star 102.7.
1: HMAS Open Day is happening today down at the Navy base. And we had somebody in the studio this week to talk about it.
2: Joining us right now is Commanding Officer for HMAS Cairns, Andy Thorpe. He's been in the Navy for 34 years.
1: Good morning, Andy. Incredible.
3: Good morning. How are you?
1: Why is it though? Because your name is Andy Thorpe, but sometimes you get Andy Phillips.
3: He's not too sure. It's just one of those things that happens.
2: That's weird.
1: I'm missing PT this morning. You do PT every morning.
3: Try to get out there with the team every morning.
1: Good on you. You phenomenal. Are looking fit. 28 moves in your career so far.
3: Yeah, we're well versed on packing up the boxes and putting them in a removal truck.
2: You'd be really good at taking carry-on luggage on a plane. Yes. You know how that can be a bit of a skill? Yep. Like to get everything into a small bag, especially when they weigh and measure everything nowadays.
1: Or when you go on holidays, you wouldn't be an overpacker.
3: I wouldn't say that I'm too good at that. My wife is.
1: Oh, right. Yeah, right. Got you. How many tattoos, and this is a very, very personal question, but how many tattoos do you have, and do you have any that you regret?
3: I'm a unicorn. I've got zero tattoos.
1: Oh!
2: That is a bit of a unicorn for a Navy officer.
1: That is.
2: Yeah.
1: Can we talk about the HMAS Cairns Open Day? What time does it all start?
3: Starting at 9:30 down on Draper Street at HMAS Cairns.
1: But do you say 9:30 or what do you say in the Navy?
3: 0930. Yes. There you go. We'll be very military precision for you.
2: I love that. I love that. The great thing about this is you can get tickets on Eventbrite, but it's free, right? This is just to register your interest.
3: Yeah, it's just to register the interest. Just helps us control the numbers throughout the day. We do get a large turnout.
1: It is because you drive past the base, HMAS Cairns, and you look in and you go, I wonder what's happening
2: there.
1: You'd like to see behind the gate, and here is the time that you actually get to see it for free, and also you're doing it legally. You're not jumping the fence.
2: Having Andy just run after you. And yeah, absolutely. Andy, highlights for this weekend, what do you think people should be really excited about?
3: Yeah, we're very fortunate. We've got HMAS Diamantina here, one of our mine hunters. So they're just back from deployment, so they're going to open up, so you'll be able to go for a tour through HMAS Diamantina.
1: That's cool.
2: Very cool.
3: We've got some of our support craft doing boat rides inlet, so be able to go there.
1: That's great.
2: That's amazing.
3: We'll have all of our, a lot of our small arms, our small weapons that they'll be on display for the kids to have a look at.
1: Gotcha.
3: But really, it's a great opportunity to speak to the young men and women in uniform.
0: The moments you missed, the moments you love, and the moments you would rather forget. It's the least worst

0: The best of the worst from Johnny and Inky.
1: Ooh, I like that.
2: What is wrong with you?
0: It's the least worst bits on Star 102.7.
3: Exhibit from Pimp My Ride and also the rapper, he's got a cat called Thundercat. And Thundercat is 20 years old.
1: Which is 96 in human years and very impressive. We're looking for Cairns' oldest pet.
3: Greenie in Gordonvale, what type of animals do you have and how old are they?
4: Okay, I have a 27 and a half year old lorikeet.
3: 27?
4: That we found on the...
3: Seven and a half.
1: No.
4: She's a half. She turned 27 at Easter time, so it's almost the end of the year, so she's not going anywhere soon.
3: That's incredible. That's insane. And still A-okay in fighting spirit?
4: Oh, yes, she does have a bit of dementia. She won't talk some days. Some days she will tell me to shut up.
1: That's so good. How old did we say it was again?
3: 27 and a half.
1: I'm just trying to work it out. This can't be right because I've typed it into a bird calculator. 245 years in human years.
4: Oh, don't tell me that.
3: That's incredible.
1: That can't be true. That
3: she
1: can't
3: loves,
1: be true.
4: Yeah.
1: Wow.
4: She loves pizza. She loves spaghetti.
1: See, and that's why this bird is still alive because you are letting it dine out every night.
4: And her name is Squirt because lorikeets squirt. So, yeah, we get squirted quite a lot.
3: Wow. Do you mean like as in water with their mouth?
4: Oh, no, through the other end.
3: Oh, my God.
1: 27 and a half years of that.
3: I was not ready for that.
4: If she doesn't like it someday, she just lets rip.
3: No.
1: Got Rach from Trinity. Rach, what was the pets? How old are they or were they?
5: We've had a few that have lasted a while, so when I come back, I want to live in my house.
1: So they're on a good wicket there then.
5: They are. We had a Maltese Shih Tzu who lasted until he was 19.
1: Wow, good effort.
5: Was petrified of water. Yep, petrified of water and decided when he was ready to go, had a heart attack and ended up in the pool.
3: Oh, gosh.
5: That's how we found him.
1: Yeah, he knew. He knew not to go near water.
5: Yep, we had a ragdoll cat, Bo. He got to 21. And my last one I had, we currently still have two, but we have Maine Coon cats.
1: Yeah.
5: If you have a look at them, they're the really big cats.
1: Yeah.
5: And my one, she just made it to 18.
1: Nice. Wow.
5: She had ramped up her eating.
1: Right.
5: So it's already extremely expensive to feed those animals, but she ended up with dementia in her old age, so she had forgotten that she'd eaten already. So she would walk around the house literally all day just crying like she was starving.
3: That's
1: that
3: sensational.
1: That is the best thing I've ever heard. What? Oh, my God, that is so good.
0: How many artists can we...

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2: Brian Mwenda Njagi from Kenya, he successfully impersonated a qualified attorney and reportedly won 26 cases before magistrates, high court judges, which is insane. He then got in trouble, obviously got caught, went to court, defended himself and won.
3: And won. Robin in Freshwater, have you done a job that you're not qualified for?
4: Yeah, well, pretty well the same, but it wasn't to that extent. I just had to go and take some paperwork down to a criminal trial in Cairns and hand the paperwork over and pretend that I was a lawyer.
2: Well, yes. I love that you paused.
4: It was like changing windows. It was sort of like getting out of the jeans and putting on the high heel shoes. And the little
2: did you dress up for it? That's what I was going to ask. Did you do the full... like?
4: Definitely.
3: What happened to the other solicitor? The solicitor that was supposed to be doing it?
4: Well, he had to go down to a trial in Townsville. And this guy had absolutely no hope. He wasn't going to get anywhere. He wasn't going to win. There was nothing. So the paperwork just had to be handed in. So they all thought that I was like an apprentice lawyer type thing. Yeah, that was
2: nice. It's the work experience, ladies.
3: I love this so much. You're Brian. You are Brian. And good on you for kicking the jeans off and putting on the heels as well. Paul and Brinsmead, have you done a job that you're not qualified for?
5: I most certainly have, yes. I'm a teacher and often we have to teach outside our subject areas.
3: Yeah.
5: Mine was in hospitality and let's just say my cooking skills are somewhat lacking. Not only was it, it wasn't just a day thing or a week, I had to teach the whole semester.
3: So
5: I do pity those poor kids. They didn't learn a lot that semester, and hopefully the school hears this so they don't try and sign me up for that again, because it not only happened at one school, it happened at another school as well. So
3: I do understand it's tough for teachers,
2: yeah.
3: Because sometimes you just, it depends on what you're doing, whether or not you're relief or you just got to pick up the book and just kind of run with what's happening in the classroom. But
5: yeah,
3: you were dedicated to hospitality for a whole semester.
5: Absolutely.
2: Did everyone just pass because they were like, you just passed, guys?
5: Yeah, a lot were better cookers than me. So I said, if you can cook better than me, I think I'd better give you a passing grade.
3: I love it.
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0: Who's taking out number one? 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

0: Johnny and Nikki on Star 102.7. Good morning. Happy Saturday. We are doing the least worst bits of the week. More to come next hour.
1: Yeah, in particular, a very special chat that we had. 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Lorna Jane Clarkson, the founder of Lorna Jane Activewear. She was incredible, wasn't she?
0: 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Yeah. 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
14: Hi, I'm Phoebe Humphrey. More medals won for Australia on day 8 of the Commonwealth Games in Glasgow. Sally Pearson with the update.
15: Australia's flag bearer Nina Kennedy has finished her pole vault final in second position behind New Zealand's Eliza McCartney. Layla Sharp and Isla Kowalczyk finished second and third in the T38 long jump final. Sarah Carley finished in sixth position in the women's 400 metre hurdles. 100 metre silver medalist Lockie Kennedy with sixth in the 200 metre final, and Tori Lewis finished in sixth also. And over in the judo, Josh Katz took home the silver medal in the 60 kilogram category.
14: Aussie kids are still finding their way around the under 16 social media ban. Nearly half of those aged 10 to 15 still have social media accounts. Data from the eSafety Commissioner finding more than a third have been able to use a fake date of birth to bypass the ban. PM Anthony Albanese is in talks about securing super-powered AI models. The Australian government is negotiating with the US about gaining early access to the advanced tech that would be used for government agencies and banks. The internationally owned operator behind the train to Brisbane Airport is suing the Queensland government. AirTrain is claiming a loss of millions of dollars in revenue for when it was part of the 50 cent fare trial. It's taking the state's government to Supreme Court. And Gina Rinehart is threatening to launch legal action against the ABC over a TV skit. The mining billionaire says the skit that aired in an episode of Race Around the World poses a serious risk to her.
13: Cairns RSL Club. If we're not your local, move closer.
14: The Dragons have suffered their 17th loss this season, going down to the Dolphins by 6 points in Wollongong. The result puts the Dolphins close to their first finals campaign. Dragons coach Dean Young admits it's another frustrating loss.
16: I'd rather lose like that than lose like we did last week. Like, we were better than what we showed in the first half. There was a lot of effort, but there was a couple of moments where I don't think that they should have scored two of their tries. So I was really disappointed in that.
14: Meantime, the Bulldogs have surged into the top eight with a 36-22 win over the Storm.
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17: Today, partly cloudy with a possible late shower, getting up to a top of 26 degrees. And tomorrow, partly cloudy with a shower or two and a maximum of 26.
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0: G'day, Johnny and Inky. Welcome to Least Worst Bits of the Week. Coming up this hour, call the tow truck. Broke my toe last week.
11: Yeah, that's right.
0: We asked you, why do you have to call a tow truck? What have you done to your toes? Also, pat yourself on the back. What little task have you done finally just you feel so accomplished after you've done it?
1: And this was great because it does, it makes you reflect in a positive way on just the little things, you know?
0: Mm-hmm. We also had a chat to the Lorna Jane Clarkson. Yep, Lorna Jane Activewear. She's coming out very soon. Welcome to the Least Worst Bits of the Week. Right now, let's go to J-Lo, Jenny from the Block. J. Lopez, Lopez Jennifer. It is Johnny Ninky on Star.

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2: Lorna Jane Clarkson, the founder of Lorna Jane Activewear, is heading to Cairns for the Cairns Business Women's Awards on the 7th of August at the Pullman Hotel. We were lucky enough to catch up with her.
3: So much to talk to you about,
2: which is so incredible.
3: Can we go back to Cairns? So you were crowned Miss Cairns.
4: Yes, I know. I've still got all the pictures. And you know what? At dinner parties, my husband tells everyone that he was Mr. Fun in the Sun. And they think it's funny. He thinks it's funny. Oh, it's such an old joke. But yeah.
3: So how does one become Miss Cairns? Is that a part of the Cairns show? Or was that was...
4: Well, I was working for a fitness centre because I was a fitness instructor. That's where all this started. And they just nominated me. So I sort of dragged into it. And, you know, I'm one of those girls that you give me a challenge, I'm going for it. So, you know, it was great. That was a great experience.
2: Did you get a crown was there a sash?
4: Yeah, well, I got a crown and a sash, but they took the crown back. They took the crown back. I've still got the sash.
2: Nice. I like that.
3: So here in Far North Queensland is basically where Lorna Jane Activewear, the concept and the idea all kind of came together.
4: Yeah, it actually did. It started in Cairns, but it exploded when I came to Brisbane, because what it was I was teaching lots and lots of fitness classes, but then having to do all of my everyday things in between. And let me say, you know, you probably look incredible in your Lorna Jane leggings, but back in the day, it was like G-string leotards and fluoro tights. It was not accepted in the shopping centres, you know. Everyone was staring at you and not in the right way.
2: Yeah.
4: So I just started designing something that I could put on, work out in, but then do all my things that I had to do during the day in this clothing, and started out as something that I needed in my life. And then those wonderful women in Cairns convinced me in my classes to make some for them, because it was never what I intended to do. And then that moment, that pivotal moment when I decided I'm onto something, was I was standing in a class in Cairns and I looked down and everyone was wearing Lorna Jane. I thought, you know what? Yeah, I'm onto something.
2: That is incredible. Well, let me tell you, if you walk down the Esplanade today in Cairns, you'll see Lorna Jane everywhere up and down the boardwalk there, Lorna.
4: And you know what? That's still my favourite thing, is to see people wearing the product, because we work so hard for our money and there's so many choices now in activewear and clothing and everything, in everything in life. And that's, a woman has spent her hard-earned money on something that I've created. It really, it takes all of my self-control not to say, hi, I'm Lorna, you're wearing my clothes.
0: The laughs, the chaos, the carnage, the least worst bits. 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
1: Oh my gosh, you're my hero.
2: Gave myself a little pat on the back during the week because I did something that I should have done 3 months ago. I've been driving around with donation bags in the back of my boot for 3 months and I just thought to myself, now's the time, Inky.
3: Yeah.
2: Donate the clothes.
3: And you did, and it feels good, right? And you're so many other people in that situation, but we
2: 10 foot tall I walked out.
3: Exactly.
2: Like I felt, yeah, it was like a weight that was lifted off my shoulders.
3: Exactly right. And we wanted to give everyone else a chance to pat themselves on the back.
2: Adzi in Trinity, what are you giving yourself a little pat on the back for?
4: Morning, Inky, Johnny.
3: Hey, Matt.
4: What I thought is one that gets away from you, just tidying up the garage.
2: Oh.
3: Yes, Adzi, yes.
2: And isn't that also Adzi when it comes to the garage? So I'll get there one day. It'll be this weekend, and then it gets bumped to another weekend. And were you tripping over things?
4: I was. There's stuff just all over the floor. We can't park a car in there. And my family's been asking for a while and just hadn't got to it. And they've gone away for a weekend. So I thought I'd get a bit of time on my hands. Maybe I can put a few of these things away.
2: How are you feeling now, Adzi?
3: Yeah.
4: It's, you know, it's like when you mow your lawn and it's just perfect and you can look at your garage and you stand back.
3: So you just leave the garage door open all times now, Adzi? That's just showing that one off to the neighbours?
4: You could just set up the camp chair and just relax and go, I've made it.
2: It's a bit like the spare room. You know that spare room that's got everything in it? You just close the door.
3: Yeah.
2: You feel like that. The amount of shoes that I trip over in our garage at the moment is one day I'll get to the shoe rack. Kylie and Brinsmead, what are you giving yourself a pat on the back for?
5: Good morning. Yes, well, like I said, I'm sitting in the staff car park right now, but I'm a prep teacher and I give myself a pat on the back at 3 o'clock every day when I've survived the day.
2: We're not going to give you a pat on the back. We're going to give you a round of applause because being a prep teacher, that's got to be challenging.
3: It's got to be chaos, really.
5: No, it's awesome. I absolutely love it. But yes, it's absolutely exhausting. I currently have 2 bags of donations in my boot that I've carried around longer than 3 months.
3: And that's what I said to Inky before. 3 months isn't too bad.
2: I love that you are one of our prep teachers. Thank you for being one of our prep teachers. Because it is like herding cats. I've walked past when the class is going on and it's wild. It's a good time.
5: I say rounding chickens.
2: true.
3: Catherine in Murrumbidgee. Catherine, why are you patting yourself on the back this morning?
6: I finally yesterday went through my husband's closet and sorted the whole thing out and found some things that I've been looking for ages.
2: Oh, what'd you find?
6: My hair straightener.
3: What's that doing in there?
2: What's your hubby doing with his hair? Does he have hair?
6: He does have hair, but he's a hot, like, you know, tidy up, you just shove things in closets sort of a style.
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1: Call a tow truck and not something for the car. And I mean for your little piggies, your toes. I broke my toe. It was the, not this little piggy went to market, this little piggy stayed home.
2: Yeah.
1: The one next to the pinky. And it was nothing exciting. I walked into my daughter.
2: Yeah, which is pretty funny to be fair. And I didn't realise how many other people need a tow truck.
1: Catherine and Mirabel, it wasn't you, but what happened?
3: My brother was wearing his safety thongs and he mowed his toe off.
2: Oh!
1: La, la, la, la, la, la.
2: Oh! What?
3: Yeah, I will not
2: mow
3: the lawn unless I'm wearing steel caps now as a result.
2: So what were you saying? He was wearing his safety thongs?
1: Yeah,
2: what
1: just thongs.
2: These?
1: Just thongs.
2: Okay.
1: So why, how does one mow their toes?
3: Tripped over, pulled the lawnmower over onto his foot.
1: Oh, whoa!
2: Shouldn't
3: know it. You need shoes if you're going to move the lawn.
2: Shoes, or maybe a ride on, or anything
1: which
2: else.
1: Which toe was it?
3: Big one.
1: Oh gosh, Catherine.
2: Can you? And I've heard a rumor, can you stand up if you don't have a big toe? Like, do you lose a bit of balance?
3: Yeah, you balance off a bit.
1: Gemma in Kawarro, call the tow truck. What happened?
4: We were just about to relocate from Darwin to Cairns, and my son was on the sofa. He was 2.

0: So he rolled off the sofa and he landed on my big toe and it broke it. So then I had to drive. I had to drive from Darwin to Cairns with a big broken toe, like just pushing on the pedal the whole time.
1: Your 2 year old landed on your toe. Part of his body broke your toe?
0: I'm not sure, but my partner annoyed me because he was like, "Oh, is he okay?" And I was like, "He's broken my toe."
2: The throbbing, though. I think what people don't realise is the throbbing of a broken toe. Yeah. That hurts, doesn't it?
1: Oh, God.
0: It does, but I had a nice night at the hospital away from the kids.
3: 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We actually do it. So you'll hear this. The noughties tunes you love.

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0: It is Johnny and Inky getting out of here on Star 102.7, wrapping out the least worst bits of the week. Have a great weekend, whatever you're choosing to get up to.
1: Yeah, there's plenty on the go. We're actually going to be broadcasting live from the Aviation.